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17: Love country weather.
18: 49 tonight, under mainly clear skies, northwest winds, around 5 miles per hour. Daytime highs approaching 66. Tomorrow, a mix of clouds and sun. 50 tomorrow night, mainly cloudy skies expected. Slight chance for storms. Friday, highs level off around 71. 80, ample sunshine expected. Saturday. I'm meteorologist Carol Foster on Bluff Country 103.5 KNEI. Currently, it's 70 degrees.

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1: There is a Phantom of BC, not before Christ. We'll tell you what we're talking about. It's got a viral story here. It's just ahead on Sam Alex Show.
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1: Geologists are just completely baffled. There's a massive island that's appearing in British Columbia and BC and then just disappearing into the middle of the Williston Reservoir. It sounds like another Netflix movie, I'm sure, or the Sam Alex Show.
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A trio making a triumphant return is what everyone is buzzing about. We'll tell you who they are coming up on Sam Alex Show.

0: KNEI 103.5 Bluff Country. There's Gary LaVox, Jodan Rooney, Jada Marcus, Rascal Flatts are just having like a triumphant return. I know they were on CBS Morning many years back. I guess it was like during COVID when their big tour was supposed to happen, didn't happen. But man, I feel like distance makes the heart grow fonder. They're doing big old things. But what hurts the most, man? It's like my favorite music video. I'm going to go rewatch that now. It's a Sam Alex show.
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11: 49 tonight under mainly clear skies, northwest winds around 5 miles per hour. Daytime highs approaching 66. Tomorrow, a mix of clouds and sun. 50 tomorrow night, mainly cloudy skies expected. Slight chance for storms. Friday, highs level off around 71. 80, ample sunshine expected. Saturday. I'm meteorologist Kara Foster on Bluff Country 103.5 KNEI. Currently, 66.

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1: According to home design experts, Halloween trees are shaping up to be this year's hottest fall trend. What would you put on your Halloween tree? 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
2: News. I'm Carmen Roberts. The FBI says it squashed a planned terrorist attack in Minnesota.
3: Sheikh Dune Muhammad charged with knowingly receiving a firearm and ammunition in order to commit terrorism. The 18-year-old of Richfield, Minnesota, is accused of telling an FBI informant he planned to carry out a mass casualty shooting attack later this month at Mall of America in the name of ISIS.
2: Fox's Christian Goodwin. Sources tell Fox Digital that Muhammad is a birthright citizen born to Somali parents. Tropical storm Isaias is likely to make landfall on the Gulf Coast as a hurricane Friday night, a day before Georgia plays Alabama in a game President Trump plans to attend.
4: Landfall looks like late Friday night into Saturday morning, affecting the entire Gulf Coast from Mississippi at least to much of the Florida Panhandle.
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16: tonight under mainly clear skies, northwest winds, around 5 miles per hour. Daytime highs approaching 66. Tomorrow, a mix of clouds and sun. 50 tomorrow night, mainly cloudy skies expected. Slight chance for storms. Friday, highs level off around 71. 80, ample sunshine expected. Saturday. I'm meteorologist Carol Foster on Bluff Country 103.5 KNEI. Right now, 64.

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There's someone in a country music themed TV show doing big things in a thriller. Not Michael Jackson style, but a different one. I'll tell you more on the way.

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1: Story behind Forget We Ever Met, well, I mean, there was a relationship that I was in, and, you know, it didn't work out, and I was thinking about it, and I do not want that person back. But also, I was thinking about it, and I was like, man, you know, what if it was a clean slate again? Would things have happened differently? Would things have gone differently? Would she have made different decisions? Would I have done things differently? You know, just what could have happened if there was a clean slate again? So I took that idea into a room, and I fell in love with the concept, and I felt like I had never heard it put the way that we wrote it that day. So I love it.
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KNEI 103.5 Bluff Country. Got a bunch of messages on Instagram asking, yes, that was me. Season 6, like second to last episode, Since You've Been Gone, it's called Nashville, TV show, and it was on ABC. Yes, I was playing myself on a red carpet, interviewing Hayden Panettiere's character, Juliet Barnes. She was so sweet on the set. We miss you so much, Hayden. It's a Sam Alex Show. Yeah.

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7: Country weather. 49 tonight under mainly clear skies, northwest winds around 5 miles per hour. Daytime highs approaching 66. Tomorrow, a mix of clouds and sun. 50 tomorrow night, mainly cloudy skies expected. Slight chance for storms. Friday, highs level off around 71. 80, ample sunshine expected. Saturday. I'm meteorologist Kara Foster on Bluff Country 103.5 KNEI. Right now, 64.

They're proud of Stephen Wilson Jr. getting the recognition he deserves. It's called Gary. Sam Alex Show, KNEI 103.5 Bluff Country. 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
2: News. I'm Carmen Roberts. The FBI says it squashed a planned terrorist attack in Minnesota.
3: Sheikh Dune Muhammad charged with knowingly receiving a firearm and ammunition in order to commit terrorism. The 18-year-old of Richfield, Minnesota, is accused of telling an FBI informant he planned to carry out a mass casualty shooting attack later this month at Mall of America in the name of ISIS.
2: Fox's Christian Goodwin. Sources tell Fox Digital that Muhammad is a birthright citizen born to Somali parents. Tropical storm Isaias says likely to make landfall on the Gulf Coast as a hurricane Friday night, a day before Georgia plays Alabama in a game President Trump plans to attend.
4: Landfall looks like late Friday night into Saturday morning, affecting the entire Gulf Coast from Mississippi at least to much of the Florida Panhandle.
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19: Partly cloudy tonight with lows around 49. Northwest winds around 5 miles per hour. Partly cloudy again tomorrow. Highs level off around 66. 50 tomorrow night. Mainly cloudy skies expected. Slight chance for storms Friday with highs in the low 70s. Sunny skies Saturday. I'm meteorologist Kara Foster on Bluff Country 103.5 KNEI. Currently, it's 61 degrees.

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1: Imagine being at a movie and then turns out you need to leave because there's like a noxious gas chemicals being filling it. That's what happened. Everyone's doing okay. Definitely sounds like a movie happening inside a movie. And we have some very exciting news about it. Country star's child who's graduating, doing big things in the world, going to take our job too, maybe on the radio. Tell you more about it coming up.

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0: 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Dirk's Bentley, such a proud dad. His daughter's just turned 18 and just doing big things in musical theater. And I feel like it was just yesterday. She's at the Montessori School and Preschool in Nashville. And I feel like we're going to see Dirk's Bentley's children. Even Knox, he's so good at hockey too, but he can sing and act as well. I feel like we'll see them all on Broadway in Nashville and Broadway in New York City for the Sam Alex Show.
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there's an icon, country music, who is back, B-A-C-K, with some new music. I'll tell you who they are, where you can get it on the way on the Sam Alex program. I'm

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The little things I could get in my big lunchbox,

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About that time, my wife walked out, and I could see in her eyes that she had her doubts. 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

Yeah, Red Rider, this is the Cottonmouth and the Psycho Billy Cadillac. Come on. Haul. This is the Cottonmouth and Negatory on the cost of this machine there, Red Rider. You might say I went right up to the factory and picked it up. It's cheaper.

0: 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The Hard Truth recording being hailed one of the most honest, vulnerable projects in over a decade. Winona.com for all the tour dates. 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
17: Partly cloudy tonight with lows around 49. Northwest winds around 5 miles per hour. Partly cloudy again tomorrow. Highs level off around 66. 50 tomorrow night. Mainly cloudy skies expected. Slight chance for storms Friday with highs in the low 70s. Sunny skies Saturday. I'm meteorologist Kara Foster on Bluff Country 103.5 KNEI. Right now, it's 59 degrees.

After having Boston going number one, it's Stella Lefty's new one, Something to Lose, with her other half, Vincent Mason, KNEI, 103.5 Bluff Country, Sam Alex Show.

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2: Fox News, I'm Ted Lindner. Less than 4 weeks ago till the midterms, President Trump rallying with thousands of supporters in San Antonio, Texas tonight, campaigning for Republican Attorney General Ken Paxton in the race for Senate against Democrat state lawmaker James Tallarico.
3: A vote for Tallarico is a vote to turn Texas into a dirty, failing, crime-ridden third world dumping ground. And a vote for Ken Paxton is a vote to save Texas and defend everything that made Texas great.
2: And a Minnesota man charged in connection with a foiled mass shooting plot at a major mall. Fox's Kristen Goodwin.
4: Sheikhtoon Mohammed charged with knowingly receiving a firearm and ammunition in order to commit terrorism. The 18-year-old of Richfield, Minnesota, is accused of telling an FBI informant he planned to carry out a mass casualty shooting attack later this month at Mall of America in the name of ISIS.
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16: Partly cloudy tonight with lows around 49. Northwest winds around 5 miles per hour. Partly cloudy again tomorrow. Highs level off around 66. 50 tomorrow night. Mainly cloudy skies expected. Slight chance for storms Friday with highs in the low 70s. Sunny skies Saturday. I'm meteorologist Kara Foster on Bluff Country 103.5 KNEI. Right now, it's 59 degrees.

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0: 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Imagine going to the grocery store with 10-year-old and then you see Luke Holmes. That's what happened. Luke just surprising the boy. It was a grocery store, and then it happened again later in the day at an acoustic instrument shop. It's been like going totally viral on TikTok, Instagram. Check it out. We love you, Luke Holmes.
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0: 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Shania Twain officially staying in Sin City. I love her residency, but that was my favorite. It was my first concert. Still my favorite song, Grant Park. Chicago is an NPC special. Shania, we love you so much. Hear our interview. 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
8: Partly cloudy tonight with lows around 49. Northwest winds around 5 miles per hour. Partly cloudy again tomorrow. Highs level off around 66. 50 tomorrow night. Mainly cloudy skies expected. Slight chance for storms Friday with highs in the low 70s. Sunny skies Saturday. I'm meteorologist Kara Foster on Bluff Country 103.5 KNEI. Right now, 58.

The civil authorities have issued a required monthly test for all of Minnesota beginning at 10:44 p.m. and ending at 11:44 p.m. This is a coordinated test of the emergency alert system in cooperation with the local broadcasters. This is only a test. This test is from the Minnesota Bureau of Criminal Apprehension. No action is needed. This is only a test.

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2: Fox News, I'm Ted Lindner. Less than 4 weeks ago till the midterms, President Trump rallying with thousands of supporters in San Antonio, Texas tonight, campaigning for Republican Attorney General Ken Paxton in the race for Senate against Democrat state lawmaker James Tallarico.
3: A vote for Tallarico is a vote to turn Texas into a dirty, failing, crime-ridden third world dumping ground. And a vote for Ken Paxton is a vote to save Texas and defend everything that made Texas great.
2: And a Minnesota man charged in connection with a foiled mass shooting plot at a major mall. Fox's Kristen Goodwin.
4: Sheikhtoon Mohammed charged with knowingly receiving a firearm and ammunition in order to commit terrorism. The 18-year-old of Richfield, Minnesota, is accused of telling an FBI informant he planned to carry out a mass casualty shooting attack later this month at Mall of America in the name of ISIS.
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10: Partly cloudy overnight with a low of 49. Northwest winds around 5 miles per hour. Partly cloudy skies Thursday. Highs level off around 66. Lows dip down to about 50 Thursday night. Mainly cloudy skies expected. High of 71 Friday with a slight chance for showers. 80 bright sunshine Saturday. I'm meteorologist Kara Foster on Bluff Country 103.5 KNEI. Right now, it's 56 degrees.

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2: According to home design experts, Halloween trees are shaping up to be this year's hottest fall trend. 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
11: Partly cloudy overnight with a low of 49. Northwest winds around 5 miles per hour. Partly cloudy skies Thursday. Highs level off around 66. Lows dip down to about 50 Thursday night. Mainly cloudy skies expected. High of 71 Friday with a slight chance for showers. 80 bright sunshine Saturday. I'm meteorologist Kara Foster on Bluff Country 103.5 KNEI. Right now, it's 56 degrees.

This is a test message from the Emergency Alert System originating from the State of Wisconsin Emergency Operations Center. If this had been an actual emergency, you would have been given official information, news, or instructions. This test is now concluded.

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2: Fox News, I'm Sue Gussman. A terrorist plot foiled at a major mall in Minnesota. Fox's Kristen Goodwin.
3: Sheikh Dune Muhammad charged with knowingly receiving a firearm and ammunition in order to commit terrorism. The 18-year-old of Richfield, Minnesota, is accused of telling an FBI informant he planned to carry out a mass casualty shooting attack later this month at Mall of America in the name of ISIS.
2: President Trump addressing the conflict between the U.S. and Iran, claiming an end to the fighting is on the horizon.
4: When that war ends, it's going to be very soon. It's going to be very soon. They're a failed nation. They are a failed nation. They got a little spunk left, but not much.
2: A top official with the World Health Organization says they need answers about a lab worker in Siberia who died, prompting global concerns about suspected pneumonic plague, calling on Russia to answer some questions. 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
15: Partly cloudy overnight with a low of 49. Northwest winds around 5 miles per hour. Partly cloudy skies Thursday. Highs level off around 66. Lows dip down to about 50 Thursday night. Mainly cloudy skies expected. High of 71 Friday with a slight chance for showers. 80 bright sunshine Saturday. I'm meteorologist Kara Foster on Bluff Country 103.5 KNEI. Right now, it's 55 degrees.

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8: Partly cloudy overnight with a low of 49. Northwest winds around 5 miles per hour. Partly cloudy skies Thursday. Highs level off around 66. Lows dip down to about 50 Thursday night. Mainly cloudy skies expected. High of 71 Friday with a slight chance for showers. 80 bright sunshine Saturday. I'm meteorologist Kara Foster on Bluff Country 103.5 KNEI. Currently, it's 54 degrees.

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2: Fox News, I'm Ted Lindner. Hurricane Isaias expected to slam into the Gulf Coast Friday night.
3: Isaias is going through rapid intensification and could be a Category 2 storm as it approaches the Northern Gulf late Friday into early Saturday. The overall impact is expected 5 to 7 foot storm surge, along with hurricane force gusts leading to widespread power outages, excessive rainfall where you could have double-digit rain.
2: Fox Weather's Steve Bender. In less than 4 weeks to go till the midterms, President Trump rallying with thousands of supporters in San Antonio. Texas Wednesday night, campaigning for Republican Attorney General Ken Paxton in the Senate race against Democrat state lawmaker James Tallarico.
4: A vote for Tallarico is a vote to turn Texas into a dirty, failing, crime-ridden third world dumping ground. And a vote for Ken Paxton is a vote to save Texas. And
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12: Partly cloudy overnight with a low of 49. Northwest winds around 5 miles per hour. Daytime highs approaching 67. Thursday, a mix of clouds and sun. Partly cloudy Thursday night, lows level off around 50. Low 70s Friday with a chance of rain showers, upper 70s Saturday. I'm meteorologist Kara Foster on Bluff Country 103.5 KNEI. 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
1: 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Proceeds from this event will be going to the Winneshe County Ag Association and the Winneshe County Sheriff's K-9 Unit. The ride will leave the Winneshe County Fairgrounds at 10 a.m. sharp. 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
4: Partly cloudy overnight with a low of 49. Northwest winds around 5 miles per hour. Daytime highs approaching 67. Thursday, a mix of clouds and sun. Partly cloudy Thursday night, lows level off around 50. Low 70s Friday with a chance of rain showers, upper 70s Saturday. I'm meteorologist Kara Foster on Bluff Country 103.5 KNEI. Right now, it's 53 degrees.

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Thursday mornings from 7 to 10 on Bluff Country 103.5 KNEI.

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2: This is a Fox News alert. I'm Sue Guzman. Isaias is now a hurricane, expected to slam into the Gulf Coast later this week.
3: Isaias is going through rapid intensification and could be a Category 2 storm as it approaches the northern Gulf late Friday into early Saturday. The overall impact is expected 5 to 7 foot storm surge, along with hurricane force gusts leading to widespread power outages, excessive rainfall where you could have double-digit rain.
2: Fox Weather Steve Bender. President Trump rallying with thousands of supporters in San Antonio, Texas, Wednesday night, trying to boost State Attorney General Ken Paxton. He's in a tight race for the Senate against Democratic state lawmaker James Tallarico.
4: A vote for Tallarico is a vote to turn Texas into a dirty, failing, crime-ridden third world dumping ground.
2: Recent polls showing Tallarico and Paxton are neck and neck. 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
5: 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Proceeds from this event will be going to the Winnesee County Ag Association and the Winnesee County Sheriff's K-9 Unit. The ride will leave the Winnesee County Fairgrounds at 10 a.m. sharp. 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
12: Partly cloudy overnight with a low of 49. Northwest winds around 5 miles per hour. Daytime highs approaching 67. Thursday, a mix of clouds and sun. Partly cloudy Thursday night, lows level off around 50. Low 70s Friday with a chance of rain showers, upper 70s Saturday. I'm meteorologist Kara Foster on Bluff Country 103.5 KNEI. Right now, it's 53 degrees.

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1: According to home design experts, Halloween trees are shaping up to be this year's hottest fall trend. What would you put on your Halloween tree? Maybe some pumpkins.
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1: Candy corn. 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
2: Have you? I thought fake candy corn, not real candy. How would you put those little tiny candy corns on the tree?
1: Well, you're crafty. 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
1: You could come up with something.
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6: Partly cloudy overnight with a low of 49. Northwest winds around 5 miles per hour. Daytime highs approaching 67. Thursday, a mix of clouds and sun. Partly cloudy Thursday night, lows level off around 50. Low 70s Friday with a chance of rain showers, upper 70s Saturday. I'm meteorologist Kara Foster on Bluff Country 103.5 KNEI. Currently, it's 52 degrees.

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2: Fox News, I'm Ted Lindner. President Trump rallying with thousands of supporters in San Antonio, Texas, Wednesday night, less than 4 weeks ahead of the midterms, to boost Republican Attorney General Ken Paxton, who's in a tight race for the U.S. Senate against Democrat James Tallarico. The president celebrating the scheduled execution of a convicted mass shooter who killed 13 people in 2009.
3: We're going to deliver final justice to an evil killer, the Fort Hood shooter, Nidal Hassan.
2: And Hurricane Isaias continues to intensify. It's expected to slam into the Gulf Coast Friday night.
4: Isaias is going through rapid intensification and could be a Category 2 storm as it approaches the northern Gulf late Friday into early Saturday. The overall impact is expected 5 to 7 foot storm surge, along with hurricane force gusts leading to widespread power outages.
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12: Partly cloudy overnight with a low of 49. Northwest winds around 5 miles per hour. Daytime highs approaching 67. Thursday, a mix of clouds and sun. Partly cloudy Thursday night, lows level off around 50. Low 70s Friday with a chance of rain showers, upper 70s Saturday. I'm meteorologist Kara Foster on Bluff Country 103.5 KNEI. Currently, it's 52 degrees.

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1: 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Proceeds from this event will be going to the Winnesee County Ag Association and the Winnesee County Sheriff's K-9 Unit. The ride will leave the Winnesee County Fairgrounds at 10 a.m. sharp. 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
4: Partly cloudy overnight with a low of 49. Northwest winds around 5 miles per hour. Daytime highs approaching 67. Thursday, a mix of clouds and sun. Partly cloudy Thursday night, lows level off around 50. Low 70s Friday with a chance of rain showers, upper 70s Saturday. I'm meteorologist Kara Foster on Bluff Country 103.5 KNEI. Currently 50.

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2: Fox News, I'm Sue Guzman. A terrorist plot foiled at a major mall in Minnesota. Fox's Kristen Goodwin.
3: Sheikhtoon Mohammed charged with knowingly receiving a firearm and ammunition in order to commit terrorism. The 18-year-old of Richfield, Minnesota, is accused of telling an FBI informant he planned to carry out a mass casualty shooting attack later this month at Mall of America in the name of ISIS.
2: President Trump addressing the conflict between the U.S. and Iran, claiming an end to the fighting is on the horizon.
4: When that war ends, it's going to be very soon. It's going to be very soon. They're a failed nation. They are a failed nation. They got a little spunk left, but not much.
2: Top official with the World Health Organization says they need answers about a lab worker in Siberia who died, prompting global concerns about a suspected pneumonic plague, calling on Russia to answer questions about that woman's death. 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
5: 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Proceeds from this event will be going to the Winneshiek County Ag Association and the Winneshiek County Sheriff's K-9 Unit. The ride will leave the Winneshiek County Fairgrounds at 10 a.m. sharp. 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
10: Sunshine mixed with clouds at times today, with daytime highs approaching 67. Winds out of the northwest, around 5 miles per hour. Lows dip down to about 50 tonight, partly cloudy skies. Chance of rain showers tomorrow, high temperatures reach up to 71. Sunshine mixed with clouds at times. I'm meteorologist Kara Foster on Bluff Country 103.5 KNEI. Right now, it's 50 degrees.

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1: According to home design experts, Halloween trees are shaping up to be this year's hottest fall trend. 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
7: Sunshine mixed with clouds at times today, with daytime highs approaching 67. Winds out of the northwest, around 5 miles per hour. Lows dip down to about 50 tonight, partly cloudy skies. Chance of rain showers tomorrow, high temperatures reach up to 71. Sunshine mixed with clouds at times. I'm meteorologist Kara Foster on Bluff Country 103.5 KNEI. Currently 51.

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2: Fox News, I'm Ted Lindner. Isaiah strengthening into a hurricane Wednesday night, making it the first hurricane of the Atlantic season. It's expected to make landfall on the Gulf Coast region late Friday night into early Saturday morning. National Hurricane Center Director Michael Brennan.
3: Everywhere from the mouth of the Mississippi River to Yankeetown, Florida has the potential for life-threatening storm surge inundation. We're most concerned about portions of the Mississippi, Alabama, and western Florida panhandle coast where you could see inundation up to 7 feet above ground level.
2: Governor Kay Ivey of Alabama and Ron DeSantis of Florida declaring a state of emergency for dozens of counties along the Gulf Coast. President Trump celebrating the scheduled execution of a convicted mass shooter who killed 13 people in 2009.
4: We're going to deliver final justice to an evil killer, the Fort Hood shooter, Nidal Hassan.
2: The president rallying in Texas Wednesday night. 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
9: Sunshine mixed with clouds at times today, with daytime highs approaching 67. Winds out of the northwest, around 5 miles per hour. Lows dip down to about 50 tonight, partly cloudy skies. Chance of rain showers tomorrow. High temperatures reach up to 71. Sunshine mixed with clouds at times. I'm meteorologist Kara Foster on Bluff Country 103.5 KNEI. 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

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Throwback Thursday coming your way from 7 to 10. Get ready for that. And college football trivia just after 6:30. A chance to win some Mall of America fun.

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A little cooler than yesterday today, high near 66, partly cloudy tonight, 48. And tomorrow, a slight chance of a shower in the morning, otherwise sunny and 71.

0: Yeah, the Oklahoma girl, All-American girl, Carrie Underwood on KNDI Bluff Country 103.5. Weather on the way in just a few minutes. Coming up on Sunday, the Caledonia Robotic Warriors are hosting a fundraiser, Big Boar Barbecue and Bake Sale, from 10:30 until 1:30 at the Four Seasons Community Center. 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
4: weather. Sunshine mixed with clouds at times today, with daytime highs approaching 67. Winds out of the northwest, around 5 miles per hour. Lows dip down to about 50 tonight, partly cloudy skies. Chance of rain showers tomorrow. High temperatures reach up to 71. Sunshine mixed with clouds at times. I'm meteorologist Kara Foster on Bluff Country 103.5 KNEI. 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

The late, great Toby Keith on KNDI Bluff Country 103.5. October is Pork Month, and we are giving away 7 prizes at the end of the month, including a 28-inch Blackstone flat-top griddle from Norby's Farm Fleet in Decorah. All the details, where to get signed up, check it out, KNDIRadio.com.

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5: This is the World of Agriculture on the Iowa Agribusiness Radio Network. I'm Mark Magnuson. Earlier this week, President Trump made an executive order to temporarily allow tax-free dyed diesel to be used on highways and defer the federal diesel tax through the end of the year. While farm groups are welcoming any relief this move could provide, many say the remaining challenge is the skyrocketing cost of fuel itself. We will hear more from Mike Steenhook of the Soy Transportation Coalition next. 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This message from your friends at the Iowa Agribusiness Radio Network. Mike Steenhook, Executive Director of the Soy Transportation Coalition, says policymakers have limited options when diesel prices climb to such high levels.
6: The big culprit, the big elephant in the room, is the dramatic increase in diesel fuel that has gone from roughly, you know, $3, $3.50, maybe even a little bit north of that, and throughout 2025 and even early 2026 to being north of, you know, $6 right now. And, you know, when you look at the overwhelming majority of diesel that is consumed by a farmer is for the off-road purposes, for the machinery that they use for planting and harvesting and those kind of things.
5: The Trump administration says the tax deferral could save producers roughly $60 on a 250-gallon tank fill, with even greater savings possible in states that adopt similar measures. Steenhook says it would be great if the deferral became an actual waiver.
6: So the deferral, then it's basically you're just delaying the tax that you need to pay. So it might take the edge off in the harvest season of 2026, but the bill is going to become due in early 2027. Now, of course, soybean farmer organizations and other ag organizations are strongly encouraging that the deferral becomes an actual waiver. Because if you're really going to provide some relief, you want that tax bill to not have to be paid instead of just simply deferred.
5: You've been listening to the World of Agriculture on the Iowa Agribusiness Radio Network.
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Big time country variety for the tri-states on KNDI Bluff Country 103.5. Darren Swenson has a sports update in just a matter of minutes, about 10 minutes away. Well, get this. Elon Musk, his net worth has gone up again. He's once again a trillionaire. He does have $1 trillion to his name, or at least until the next time he goes to a grocery store. Hey.

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0: The classic country from Cal Smith and Country Bumpkin on KNDI Bluff Country 103.5. A little cooler to start our day today. Mostly sunny, 67. Partly cloudy tonight, 49 tomorrow. There is a chance of rain in the afternoon, like around noontime. Otherwise, mostly sunny and 72. Then looking sunny for the weekend. Right now, sitting at 50. Taking a look at sports. Baseball from last night, pulling up those scores. Now the Guardians got by the White Sox 9-3. White Sox still lead that series 2-1. Dodgers beat the Braves 4-1. They win that series 3-1. And the Brewers beat the Padres last night 3-1. They win that series 3-1. So the NLCS is a matchup from rematch from last year. Dodgers and Brewers once again. And the Rays beat the Yankees 4-3. Rays sweep that series 3-0. The mighty Yankees are done for the year. More sports. Here's Darren Swenson.
1: From the girls' state tennis tournament on Wednesday in the Class 1A singles bracket being played at Waukee Northwest High School, Decorah's Grace Hinker won her first two matches of the tournament. She defeated Shandy Notwer of Clarinda in straight sets in the opening round of the tournament. In the quarterfinal round of the tournament, Hinker knocked off Cameron Glass of Sergeant Bluff Luton 6-4, 6-1. This morning at 10 a.m., she will face Maya Panjatari of Boone in the semifinals. Hinker will finish no lower than fourth place at the state tournament. It's week number 7 of the high school football season in Iowa, week number 6 in Minnesota. The undefeated Crestwood Cadets will make the trip over to Osage for a key district matchup on Friday night. Cadet coach Justin Denner says the playoffs begin this week.
2: What's awesome is we're starting our playoff journey right now, right? And honestly, you could make the argument, depending on how North Fayette does this week with New Hampton, but you can make the argument we started it last week too, right? We're playing playoff teams the rest of the way through. And that's awesome, right? Like we learned a lot about ourselves on Friday night, and we're going to learn a lot about ourselves this Friday night.
1: It'll be the final district game for Keyhigh this week as they make their way down to Central City. Keyhawk coach Chad Winter says it's good to have a lot to play for in the final district game.
3: Second seed in the playoffs is up for grab Friday night in Central City. I think our kids understand what's at stake, potentially the ability to host a playoff game if things go our way and we execute at a high level. But you could definitely put yourself in a bad position if we don't go down there and take care of business.
1: The 4-1 Fillmore Central Falcons are coming off of a bye week. Head coach Chris Mensick says it came at a good time this year.
4: Yeah, I think, mentally, physically, spiritually, all those things is a good time to reset, hit the reset and give our bodies a break and our minds a break. And I think it came at a good time this year.
1: The Falcons will host New Richland, Heartland, Ellendale, Geneva on Friday night. And in women's soccer from Wednesday night, Luther and Lawrence play to a 0-0 draw. That's a look at sports for a Thursday morning. I'm Darren Swenson.
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11: Sunshine mixed with clouds at times today, with daytime highs approaching 67. Winds out of the northwest, around 5 miles per hour. Lows dip down to about 50 tonight, partly cloudy skies. Chance of rain showers tomorrow. High temperatures reach up to 71. Sunshine mixed with clouds at times. I'm meteorologist Kara Foster on Bluff Country 103.5 KNEI. 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

0: The Gatlin Brothers on KADI Bluff Country 103.5 628. Got college football trivia on the way after after news and weather here. A chance to win a fun pack to the Mall of America. Today's question revolves around Iowa State. So that's a little hint there with college football trivia on the way in just a few minutes. Time for a news update brought to you by Horse Falls and Lansing, Truck Country Decorum, and Birdnow Chevrolet. With that, here's Darren.
1: A Decorum man is facing multiple charges after eluding authorities for a day after an alleged assault at 701 Centrum Drive in Decorum on Tuesday afternoon. The Decorum Police Department says 57-year-old Chad Johnson was taken into custody around 12:30 Wednesday afternoon at 701 Centrum Drive, the site of the Tuesday assault. Police say Johnson has been charged with attempted murder, willful injury causing serious injury, third or subsequent offense possession of a controlled substance, and first-degree harassment. Johnson has been transported to the Winnesee County Jail. He was also wanted on several warrants. A 7-month-old girl died after a pony kicked her in the head at a residence north of Harmony Tuesday afternoon. The Fillmore County Sheriff's Office says they were called to the scene shortly before 2 p.m. Authorities say initial findings indicate the girl and an adult family member were riding in a wagon pulled by a pony when the pony spooked and kicked her. The Sheriff's Office says the 7-month-old was flown by Mail 1 to St. Mary's in Rochester, where she died from her injuries. The Sheriff's Office and the Southern Minnesota Regional Medical Examiner's Office are investigating the incident. The Allamakee Community School District will be seeking a new superintendent at a special meeting last week. Jay Mathis announced his retirement. Mathis, a Waukon native, has served as superintendent in the Allamakee School District since 2018, having previously spent 6 years as superintendent at Eldora New Providence. The board approved a contract with Grunmeyer Leadership Services to assist the district in its search for a new superintendent. The Winnesee County Jail has been recognized as one of the top-performing medium-sized jails in the state. The jail recently received the prestigious Best of the Best award from the Iowa Department of Corrections. The award recognizes the exceptional efforts and commitment demonstrated by jail staff in daily operation and management of the facility. The achievement reflects the professional dedication and attention to detail exhibited by the jail team. The City of Decorum will be hosting a compost giveaway beginning today at the city's compost site on Trout Run Road. City officials say compost, wood chips, and firewood will be available for free from 8 a.m. until 3 p.m. today and tomorrow and 8 a.m. until noon on Saturday. Persons are required to bring their own truck or trailer to haul the materials. There will be a loader on site to assist residents. And the harvest didn't advance much last week as farmers waited for the fields to dry out. Radio Iowa's Dar Danielson reports.
2: The USDA report shows only one day suitable for field work. Both the corn and soybean harvests each moved up 2% from last week. The corn harvest is now at 7% completed and is 13% behind the five-year average. 5% of the soybeans have been harvested. That is 33 percentage points behind the five-year average. Radio Iowa, I'm Dar Danielson.
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3: Fox News, I'm Sue Guzman. Isaias has strengthened into a hurricane. It's expected to slam into the Gulf Coast later this week.
4: Isaias is going through rapid intensification and could be a Category 2 storm as it approaches the northern Gulf late Friday into early Saturday. The overall impact is expected 5 to 7 foot storm surge, along with hurricane force gusts leading to widespread power outages, excessive rainfall where you could have double-digit rain.
3: That's Fox Weather Steve Bender. President Trump holding rally in San Antonio Wednesday night, hoping to boost a Texas State Attorney General, Ken Paxton. It's in a tight race for the Senate against Democratic state lawmaker James Tallarico.
5: A vote for Tallarico is a vote to turn Texas into a dirty, failing, crime-ridden third world dumping ground.
3: Recent polls showing the two are neck and neck. 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
6: Sunshine mixed with positive times today, with daytime highs approaching 67. Winds out of the northwest, around 5 miles per hour. Lows dip down to about 50 tonight, partly cloudy skies. Chance of rain showers tomorrow, high temperatures reach up to 71. Sunshine mixed with clouds at times. I'm meteorologist Kara Foster on Bluff Country 103.5 KNEI. Currently 49.

0: Oh, yeah. Another edition of College Football Trivia. Doing it this weekend next for a chance to win some Mall of America fun. What's on the line? Four-pack of tickets to Nickelodeon Universe. Four-pack of tickets to Crayola Experience. You can make your own crayon up there. Look at that. And four tickets to Moose Mountain Adventure Golf. It's all yours if you answer the trivia question correctly. Phone number 563-568-3476. Okay. Like I said a little bit ago, it's Iowa State based, and it is not multiple choice today. I'm thinking if you're a diehard Iowa State Cyclone fan, this should not be a problem. So there you go. Okay. Here's the question. Before the Cyclones moved to Jack Trice Stadium in 1975, where did they play before that? Where did the Iowa State football team play before moving to Jack Trice Stadium in 1975? So it's not multiple choice. I'm thinking if you're a diehard Iowa State fan, you should probably get this right. So Cyclones home before moving to Jack Trice Stadium in 1975. Where did they play? If you can answer that, you win a four-pack of fun to the Mall of America. 563-568-3476. And let's go to the phones here. And who's this?
1: June Barr.
0: June Barr. June, how are we doing today?
1: Good.
0: All right, so where did the Cyclones play before moving to Jack Trice in 1975?
1: Clyde Williams Field.
0: That is correct, June. You got it.
1: Woohoo.
0: All right.
1: Yay.
0: You got yourself some Mall of America fun. You can stop by the station, pick it up anytime, June.
1: All right. Thank you. Have a great day.
0: Hey, you too, June. All right. See, I knew that a diehard Iowa State fan would get that right. Clyde Williams Field before moving to Jack Trice in 1975. Way to go to June. She got it done. More college football trivia coming up tomorrow morning, just after 6:30. Here's George Burge and Luke Bryan on KADI.

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0: Eddie Rabbit on KNDI Bluff Country 103.5 646. Double Shot on the way featuring Luke Combs. And this Saturday, Rusty Ride's Fun Run is going on. 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Ride will depart at noon and end at the Waterville Bar and Grill at approximately 5 p.m. There'll be entertainment after the ride. $10 a rider. All proceeds will go towards supporting families within our surrounding communities that could use a helping hand during the holiday season. ATV and UTV friendly. And don't forget to pack a lunch. For more details, call Sarah at 563-794-0437 or Kelly at 563-568-1699. 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
0: 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Today is National Family Bowling Day. Maybe take the family, do some bowling. If I break 100, I'm a happy camper. If I do that, I am good to go. Luke Combs talks about bowling with his grandma.
8: I like bowling. I'm not very good at that either, so, but I want to be. I feel like I should be, but I'm not. My grandma beat me at bowling all the time. Man, how do you get beat by your 80-year-old grandmother at bowling and, like, not get frustrated, you know? It's like...
0: There you go. A couple from Luke on the double shot. First one, sleepless in a hotel room.

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2: 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Sounds terrifying? Not to Nate Wellems. Wellems is the radical left's pick for attorney general. 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In the Iowa House, Wellems voted against mandatory monitoring for convicted sex offenders after release from prison. That's right. Wellems opposed requiring child molesters to wear electronic monitoring devices after they leave prison. Think about that. A convicted predator could move into your neighborhood, near schools, near your kids. And if Nate Wellems had his way, no one would know. No wonder Iowa law enforcement overwhelmingly opposes Wellems. Nate Wellems. Too liberal to keep Iowa safe. 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
8: 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Kathy's out today, back in tomorrow morning. Yes, it is National Fluffer Nutter Day. I don't think I've ever had one. They sound very sweet. Good, but very sweet. Yes, have some milk or coffee ready to go with that. It's also National Hero Day, a day to honor the real-life heroes who inspire us to be the best we can be. Yeah, definitely. Police officers, firefighters, EMS, military, teachers in there too. World Octopus Day. Yeah, those amazing sea creatures with eight arms and a big brain. Weird looking things. It's also Touch Tag Day. Tag, you're it. When was the last time you played tag? Maybe burn off some calories today. There you go, after that fluffer nutter sandwich. Weather for today, a good day to play tag. There you go. Mostly sunny, 67. Tonight, partly cloudy, 49. Tomorrow, there is a chance of rain around midday. Otherwise, mostly sunny, 72. Saturday, sunny, 79. And for Sunday, sunny and 76. And cooler after that as we get into next week in Columbus Day on Monday. Right now, sitting at 45. Coming up sometime this morning before 10 o'clock, a chance to win $47 in shopping money from Horse Falls and Lansing with the item of the week. And it's also... what?
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0: Yeah, take her easy. Lacey J. Dalton, Throwback Thursday, 1981. On KDI Bluff Country, 103.5. Weather on the way. Taking a look at sports. Baseball, yesterday. The Guardians beat the White Sox 9-3. They're staying alive. They're down in that series 1-2 to the White Sox. Dodgers beat the Braves 4-1. Dodgers win that series 3-1. And the Brewers are moving on. They beat the Padres last night 3-1. They win that series 3-1. Rematch from last year, Dodgers and Brewers in the NLCS. And last night, the Rays beat the Yankees 4-3. Rays sweep the series 3-0. The mighty Yankees are done for the year. That's a look, or actually more sports. We got more sports with Darren Swenson.
1: From the girls' state tennis tournament on Wednesday in the Class 1A singles bracket being played at Waukee Northwest High School, Decorah's Grace Hinker won her first two matches of the tournament. She defeated Shandy Notwer of Clarinda in straight sets in the opening round of the tournament. In the quarterfinal round of the tournament, Hinker knocked off Cameron Glass of Sergeant Bluff Luton 6-4, 6-1. This morning at 10 a.m., she will face Maya Panjatari of Boone in the semifinals. Hinker will finish no lower than fourth place at the state tournament. It's week number 7 of the high school football season in Iowa, week number 6 in Minnesota. The undefeated Crestwood Cadets will make the trip over to Osage for a key district matchup on Friday night. Cadet coach Justin Denner says the playoffs begin this week.
2: What's awesome is we're starting our playoff journey right now, right? And honestly, you could make the argument, you know, depending on how, you know, North Fayette does this week with New Hampton, but you can make the argument we started it last week too, right? We're playing playoff teams the rest of the way through. And that's awesome, right? Like, we learned a lot about ourselves on Friday night, and we're going to learn a lot about ourselves this Friday night.
1: It'll be the final district game for Keyhigh this week as they make their way down to Central City. Keyhawk coach Chad Winter says it's good to have a lot to play for in the final district game.
3: Second seed in the playoffs is up for grab Friday night in Central City. I think our kids understand what's at stake, potentially the ability to host a playoff game if things go our way and we execute at a high level. But you could definitely put yourself in a bad position if we don't go down there and take care of business.
1: The 4-1 Fillmore Central Falcons are coming off of a bye week. Head coach Chris Mensick says it came at a good time this year.
4: Yeah, I think, you know, mentally, physically, spiritually, all those things is a good time to reset, hit the reset and give our bodies a break and our minds a break. And I think it came at a good time this year.
1: The Falcons will host New Richland, Heartland, Ellendale, Geneva on Friday night. And in women's soccer from Wednesday night, Luther and Lawrence play to a 0-0 draw. That's a look at sports for a Thursday morning. I'm Darren Swenson.
5: 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Proceeds from this event will be going to the Winnesee County Ag Association and the Winnesee County Sheriff's K-9 Unit. The ride will leave the Winnesee County Fairgrounds at 10 a.m. sharp. 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
13: Love country weather. Partly cloudy skies today with a high of 67. Northwesterly winds around 5 miles per hour. Tonight, 50. Sunshine mixed with clouds at times. Tomorrow, chance for showers. High of 71. Ample sunshine and dry Saturday and Sunday. Upper 70s Saturday. Mid 70s by Sunday. I'm meteorologist Kara Foster on Bluff Country 103.5 KNEI. Currently 47.
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0: 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With the update, here's Darren.
1: A Decorah man is facing multiple charges after eluding authorities for a day after an alleged assault at 701 Centrum Drive in Decorah on Tuesday afternoon. The Decorah Police Department says 57-year-old Chad Johnson was taken into custody around 12:30 Wednesday afternoon at 701 Centrum Drive, the site of the Tuesday assault. Police say Johnson has been charged with attempted murder, willful injury causing serious injury, third or subsequent offense possession of a controlled substance, and first-degree harassment. Johnson has been transported to the Winnesee County Jail. He was also wanted on several warrants. A 7-month-old girl died after a pony kicked her in the head at a residence north of Harmony Tuesday afternoon. The Fillmore County Sheriff's Office says they were called to the scene shortly before 2 p.m. Authorities say initial findings indicate the girl and an adult family member were riding in a wagon pulled by a pony when the pony spooked and kicked her. The sheriff's office says the 7-month-old was flown by Mail 1 to St. Mary's in Rochester, where she died from her injuries. The sheriff's office and the Southern Minnesota Regional Medical Examiner's Office are investigating the incident. The Allamakee Community School District will be seeking a new superintendent. At a special meeting last week, Jay Mathis announced his retirement. Mathis, a walk-on native, has served as superintendent in the Allamakee School District since 2018, having previously spent 6 years as superintendent at Eldora, New Providence. The board approved a contract with Grunmeyer Leadership Services to assist the district in its search for a new superintendent. The Winnesee County Jail has been recognized as one of the top-performing medium-sized jails in the state. The jail recently received the prestigious Best of the Best Award from the Iowa Department of Corrections. The award recognizes the exceptional efforts and commitment demonstrated by jail staff in daily operation and management of the facility. The achievement reflects the professional dedication and attention to detail exhibited by the jail team. The City of Decorah will be hosting a compost giveaway beginning today at the city's compost site on Trout Run Road. City officials say compost, wood chips, and firewood will be available for free from 8 a.m. until 3 p.m. today and tomorrow and 8 a.m. until noon on Saturday. Persons are required to bring their own truck or trailer to haul the materials. There will be a loader on site to assist residents. And the harvest didn't advance much last week as farmers waited for the fields to dry out. Radio Iowa's Dar Danielson reports.
2: The USDA report shows only one day suitable for field work. Both the corn and soybean harvests each moved up 2% from last week. The corn harvest is now at 7% completed and is 13% behind the five-year average. 5% of the soybeans have been harvested. That is 33 percentage points behind the five-year average. Radio Iowa, I'm Dar Danielson.
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0: Thanks, Darren. 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

0: 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Services for Norman Ford, age 84, of Decorah, will be held today at 11 a.m. at the Big Canoe Lutheran Church, and visitation is going on 1 hour before services today at the church. The Helm Senior Home is helping the family of Norman Ford, age 84. Services for Mary K. Oswald, age 68, of Sparta, will be held this morning at 11 a.m. at the New Life Assembly of God Church in Sparta. Visitation is going on from 9 a.m. until the time of services at the church. The Pop Funeral Home and Cremation Services in Viroqua is entrusted with the arrangements for Mary K. Oswald, age 68, of Sparta. A visitation, a service, will be held for William Bill Winsel, age 76, formerly of Ridgeway. That is coming up on Friday at 11 a.m. And visitation is going on 2 hours before services, 9 to 11, tomorrow. And the Hint, and it's happening at the Hint Hudak Funeral Home in Cresco. And a fellowship will continue at the Ridgeway Community Center following the burial. That is for William Bill Winsel, age 76, formerly of Ridgeway. And visitation, or a celebration of life, will be held for Roger D. Schmudlock, age 90, of Fredericksburg. This is happening on Friday at 1 p.m. at the Peace United Church of Christ in Fredericksburg. Visitation is Thursday today from 5 to 7 at the Hugeback Johnson Funeral Home and Crematory in Fredericksburg. That is for Roger D. Schmudlock, age 90. A visitation will be held for Connor Murray, age 28, of Prairie du Sac. That is coming up on Friday from 6 until 8 p.m. at the Vasateg Funeral Home in Gays Mills. And a second visitation will be held at St. Mary's Catholic Church in Gays Mills on Saturday, beginning at 9 a.m., followed by a Mass at 10 a.m. And the Vasateg Funeral Home and Crematory in Gays Mills is serving the family of Connor Murray, age 28. Services for 74-year-old Dean Jackson, a walk-on, will be held on Saturday at 2 p.m. at the Center Baptist Church, rural Lansing. Friends may greet the family from 9 to 11 on Saturday at the Martin Grau Funeral Home in Walk-On. That is for Dean Jackson, age 74, of Walk-On. And there'll be a private family service for Dick Bowman, age 75, at Dorchester. The McCormick Funeral Home of Caledonia is helping the family of Dick Bowman, age 75, of Dorchester.
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2: The first thing she said was, "Where am I and who are you?"
1: A week after a boxed execution, Krista Pike's lawyer, Randy Spivey, says she's awake, angry, and confused.
2: A blood clot in one of her arms. She has pneumonia. She is not able to swallow yet, so she has not eaten.
1: He wants her sentence to be changed to life without parole. A judge said she would order the Tennessee to preserve evidence tied to that execution attempt. President Trump campaigning in Texas for the third time this month.
3: The only thing standing between you and the migrant conquest, the invasion that you had just 2 years ago, for 4 years you suffered, the only thing you have to stop that is a guy named Ken Paxton, a Republican.
1: A recent Fox poll finds that James Tallarico and Ken Paxton are neck and neck in their race for a Senate seat. 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
9: Partly cloudy skies today with a high of 67. Northwesterly winds around 5 miles per hour. Tonight, 50. Sunshine mixed with clouds at times. Tomorrow, chance for showers, high of 71. Ample sunshine and dry Saturday and Sunday, upper 70s. Saturday, mid 70s by Sunday. I'm meteorologist Carol Foster on Bluff Country 103.5 KNEI. Currently, 47.

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The Bellamy Brothers on KNDI Bluff Country 103.5. 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And October means spooky fun. Yeah, a lot of fun things coming up this month. Check it out on the Halloween Fun Guide on the Eric and Kathy page at KNDIRadio.com. Run down a few events coming up. Iron Ridge Church in Waukon is hosting their big trunk or treat on Halloween, Saturday, October 31st, from 3:30 until 6. Oshin Trick or Treating is happening Saturday, Halloween, the 31st, from 4 until 7. Also, a free hot dog handout from 4 until 7 at the Oshin Community Center, sponsored by the City of Oshin and the Oshin Crown Club. And the Claremont Community Club is excited to once again sponsor Trunk or Treat on Halloween night. It's happening from 5 until 7, the 31st, at the Claremont Opera House. That and more fun, spooky events happening this month. You can check it out, the list, on the Eric and Kathy page at KNDIRadio.com. Throwback Thursday, rolling along with John Anderson.

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3: All right. Water cooler question brought to you by Veterans Memorial Hospital in Waukon. Yesterday, what did we have? Let's take a look here. In a survey, 15% of men said they would never date a woman who does this. What is it? Smokes, different political party tattoos, piercing their nose, chew tobacco, root for a different sports team. Ooh, okay. Off of Facebook, political party difference, passes gas or belches in public, smokes, chews tobacco, talks about an ex, bartender, smokes, passes gas, smokes. Not for smoking. Actually, a lot of guesses for smoking. Okay. Question. In a survey, 15% of men said they would never date a woman who does this. What is it? And the answer, somebody to get it right, cheers for a different sports team. Yeah, that's can be difficult sometimes. I don't know. Shouldn't derail a relationship, though. But okay, today's water cooler question brought to you by Veterans Memorial Hospital in Waukon. Here we go. 6% of women say they'd prefer to be proposed on this day. So 6% of women say they'd prefer to be proposed on this day. What is it? What day is it? They'd prefer to be proposed on this day. So, give us a ring. 563-568-3476 for the water cooler question of the day. Maybe her birthday? I'm going to put that down. Her birthday. Probably more than that, but that's my initial hunch anyway. Her birthday. So 563-568-3476 for the water cooler question of the day brought to you by Veterans Memorial Hospital in Waukon. 6% of women say they'd prefer to be proposed on this day. What is it? Looking at the calendar here, Columbus Day, I don't know, coming up on Monday. What do you think?
4: The anniversary of the day they met.
3: Oh, there you go. Anniversary of the day they met. What do you think?
5: The day they met.
3: The day they met. Yeah.
5: All
3: right. The day they met. And the anniversary of the day they met. That's a good one. Yeah. Yeah, 563-568-3476 for the water cooler question brought to you by Veterans Memorial Hospital and Waukon. 6%, only 6% women say they'd prefer to be proposed on this day. What are you thinking?
6: Valentine's Day.
3: Yeah, that's a good one. I was thinking it'd be a little bit more than that on Valentine's Day, but who knows? Maybe you just want to do something different and just kind of avoid that day altogether. I don't know. What do you think?
6: Christmas Day.
3: What'd you say? Oh. I didn't quite get all that, but what do you think?
5: April Fool's Day?
3: April Fool's Day. yeah, I guess that would work, wouldn't it? If you're not fooling. Yeah, April Fool's Day. Yeah, why not? Do something foolish. Like get engaged, I don't know. What do you think?
6: On Christmas Day.
3: Christmas Day, okay. Christmas Day, that's a good one. Yes, Christmas Day, very popular day to get engaged. Very much so. Around the holidays. Since somebody just said Christmas Day, maybe New Year's Day or New Year's Eve. So there you go. We will post this on Facebook and go from there. The water cooler question brought to you by Veterans Memorial Hospital and Waukon. Here it is. Actually, somebody else is calling. We'll take one more here. Yeah, what do you think?
1: Yeah. How about Christmas and New Year's?
3: Christmas and New Year's. There we go. Yeah, Christmas and New Year's. All right. We'll post it on Facebook. Go from there. Find out tomorrow. Water cooler question brought to you by Veterans Memorial Hospital. Here it is. 6% of women say they prefer to be proposed on this day. What is it? We'll find out tomorrow.
2: Veterans Memorial Hospital. We're right here at home.
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After that, he seemed to bog down even deeper. And I saw what booze and pills can really do. And I wondered if I'd ever see him sober.

Yeah, and a smack dab in the middle of Throwback Thursday. That's Merle Haggard and Leonard on KADI Bluff Country 103.5 online at KADIRadio.com. It's Eric and Kathy. Kathy out today, back in tomorrow morning. Well, the big dating trend is breakfast dates. We'll talk about that more in depth after Barbara Mandrell on KADI.

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0: Love in the First Degree, Alabama, on the Tri-States Country Station, KNDI Bluff Country, 103.5, forecast on the way. Speaking of love, move over dinner and drinks, breakfast dates are having their moment. Breakfast dates. A new survey found that nearly two-thirds of singles are open to meeting for breakfast on a first date. And you know what? Honestly, it makes a lot more sense. Many say dating has gotten harder with dating apps, making it tougher for genuine connections. So instead of awkward dinners and pricey cocktails, singles are opting for coffee and eggs in the morning. There we go. The biggest perks, less pressure, lower cost, and an easy escape route if things are not working. And if things do click, you got the entire day for an impromptu adventure. There you go. Keep things rolling. Dating experts say breakfast dates feel more authentic, more relaxed, and give people an actual opportunity to talk. So there you go. Breakfast dates. The new big thing. So I guess get cracking.
1: Who are these people?
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8: 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It's true. Nate Willems wanted to force pregnant women to give a signed, notarized agreement to their boss explaining their nursing plans. 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Nate Willems, too liberal, too creepy.
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13: Partly cloudy skies today with a high of 67. Northwesterly winds around 5 miles per hour. Tonight, 50. Sunshine mixed with clouds at times. Tomorrow, chance for showers. High of 71. Ample sunshine and dry Saturday and Sunday. Upper 70s. Saturday, mid 70s by Sunday. I'm meteorologist Carol Foster on Bluff Country 103.5 KNEI. Currently, 47.

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1: I have a little more trimming to do, but that won't be a problem. 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

0: 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Good morning, Justin.
1: Good morning.
0: Boy, I tell you what, this is a beautiful day. My goodness.
1: We've had a lot of them in a row now, and it looks like we got a heck of a nice weekend coming up here. So I don't know if... If I had a boat, I think I'd be heading down to the river and doing some fishing. So I'm sure there'll be a lot of them doing it.
0: Yeah, it'll be a good weekend for that. And the fishing has been going pretty good, I hear.
1: Yeah, it really has. You know, the last week, I would assume it's probably water temperatures, you know, gradually coming down. We've been cooler. A lot of walleye reports starting to pick up really well. The bluegills have been good. The perch has been kind of on and off. You got to find them. If you find them, they're catching some really nice perch. You know, it's just a matter of moving around and finding those fish. But we've been really, really busy with the fishing. This is some of the best fishing you'll see all year. You know, this time of year when they're starting to put that feed bag on for the winter months. So get out there and enjoy these nice days. It's you know, you never know when they're going to be gone. So. We've been seeing a lot of boats heading down. So trout fishing's obviously all the streams are in really good condition. The Upper Iowa, you know, everything there. So, but the big thing is the Mississippi, and it sounds like the walleyes are picking up daily. So we're going to continue to see that to get better and better.
0: There you go. Head to the river, get some fishing done before things really turn in the weather department. Well, Justin, bow season is on, and how has that been going?
1: A lot of deer movement. Haven't heard of a lot of people, you know, killing stuff yet. I'm sure they're filling the freezer, shooting some does, things like that. The bucks are still kind of being a little bit secretive, I think. You know, they're in the woods eating acorns a lot right now, but overall movement's been really good. The weather's perfect. You know, it's been a while since we've been this cool for this amount of time this early. So looks like we're going to warm up over the weekend, and then I think we got another cold front moving through like Tuesday, something like that. And it's supposed to be highs in the 50s, so I'm sure we'll see a lot of bow hunters hitting the woods. Those deer move the best on those cold fronts, and it's just starting to ramp up as far as them kind of nosing the does around and getting a little dumb. So give it a couple weeks here, then it's kind of full-blown rut, and anything can happen. It's a fun time of year, and hopefully everybody's out there being safe, and wish everybody good luck.
0: Yep, and early muzzleloader is coming up in about a week or so?
1: Yeah, absolutely. The early muzzleloader season, that can be a really, really good season, and this year it's as late as it can possibly be, so I think we're going to

0: hit that really good with that cold front coming in, and then all these crops coming out. That's going to change a lot of stuff up. You know, if you got a farmer opening up a cornfield or getting rid of a bean field, you'll see those deer, they really flock to that right when those combines leave the field. So, yeah, the early muzzleloader season is going to be the 17th through the 25th, and you get toward that 22nd, 23rd, 24th, 25th, we're really into that pre-rut stage where those bigger bucks are looking for those first does to come into estrus, and it can be a pretty magical time. So I think we'll have a nice early muzzleloader season, and then we're right onto the rut for the bull hunters, and it won't be long, and we'll be into December thinking about gun season. So a lot of stuff happening, a lot of stuff changing. We've got pheasant season opening up at the end of the month. We'll have trapping season opening up the first week of November there. So we got a full store of everything you need, and looking forward to getting everybody outfitted and getting them in the woods.
1: Yeah, I think things are coming together quite nicely. The weather, crops coming out, the timing of the muzzleloader season, it's just perfect. It's kind of, like you said, magical.
0: It really is, yeah. I mean, we've seen a lot of, you know, 85 degrees,
1: yeah,
0: and hot and muggy and rainy or whatnot during that early muzzleloader season. But if you look at that forecast coming up, it's really, you know, all the stars are going to be aligned, and I think we'll see a really good hunt there.
1: There you go. It's going to be perfect. Well, Justin, give us your store hours once again.
0: Yeah, absolutely. We're here Monday through Friday, 7 till 5. Closed on Tuesdays, I guess, and then Saturdays we're here 7 till 4, and Sundays 7 till noon.
1: There you go. Grab your supplies. 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Justin, thanks once again, and we'll talk to you next Thursday.
0: Sounds good. Appreciate it.
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8: 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And Ashley will secure the border to stop deadly fentanyl. These are common sense solutions rooted in Iowa values. And that is what Ashley Hinson is fighting for.
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12: Partly cloudy skies today with a high of 67. Northwesterly winds around 5 miles per hour. Tonight, 50. Sunshine mixed with clouds at times. Tomorrow, chance for showers. High of 71. Ample sunshine and dry Saturday and Sunday. Upper 70s. Saturday, mid 70s by Sunday. I'm meteorologist Carol Foster on Bluff Country 103.5 KNEI. Right now, it's 49 degrees.

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2: 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Angus T. Jones from Two and a Half Men is 33. Singer-actor Bruno Mars is 44. Actor Matt Damon from Good Will Hunting, the Bourne films, is 56. Actress Emily Proctor, The West Wing, CSI Miami, is 58. Comedian Daryl Hammond from Saturday Night Live is 71. Robert Cool Bell of Cool and the Gang is 76. Actress Sigourney Weaver, the Alien movies, Ghostbusters, is 77. Chevy Chase, Vacation movies, Fletch, is 83. Author R.L. Stein, Goosebumps, is 83. And Paul Hogan, Crocodile Dundee himself, is 87 today. Okay, local celebrities celebrating today. Matt Heiderscheidt has a birthday. Gary Buxengard is 80 today. Annie Flattery has a birthday today. And one big anniversary. Here we go. Eileen and Bernard Behrens. 60 years today. So happy anniversary to them. Happy birthday. Birthday's anniversary is brought to you by Jets Meats and Cafe in Waukon.
3: Liberal Nate Willems thinks government should control just about everything, even breastfeeding. Willems proposed a law forcing pregnant women to disclose to their boss how they plan to nurse their baby. It's true. Nate Willems wanted to force pregnant women to give a signed, notarized agreement to their boss explaining their nursing plans. That's not just wrong, it's creepy. Nate Willems, too liberal, too creepy.
4: A better choice for Attorney General? Brenna Byrd. Byrd is taking on corporate crooks. When Wall Street fat cats put Iowans' retirement savings at risk, Byrd took them on. When Amazon was accused of ripping off small businesses, Byrd took them to court. And when Roblox and TikTok failed to protect our kids, Byrd fought back. 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

Johnny Lee on Throwback Thursday in 1981 is our featured year on KEDI Bluff Country 103.5. And we got to talk about money, cash words, Friday. What are they? The Driftless Half Marathon happening Saturday in Lansing. 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And a pancake breakfast is going on at the Lansing Fire Station, benefiting the Lansing High School Music Department starting at 8:30. Even if you're not running, still, come on down for breakfast. And if you're out and about driving, may want to seek an alternate route as the event takes place on the Great River Road between 7:30 and 10:30. For more details, get signed up. Where can you go? 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So tomorrow, we give away money. Listen for Aaron Tippin's song, It's Friday. Be calling number 21. Tell us the cash words. And they are the Driftless Half Marathon happening Saturday in Lansing. Your keys to winning cash tomorrow. Here's Sylvia Drifter on KEDI Bluff Country.

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2: Fox News, I'm CJ Pop. The United States taking precaution in light of that possible plague in Eastern Russia.
3: The CDC and other federal agencies are monitoring travelers arriving from Siberia as the World Health Organization presses Moscow for more details. This comes after a researcher at the country's Plague Institute has died, and now there are reports of a second possible plague death.
2: Fox's Lisa Cunha reporting. Now a hurricane, Isaias, grows stronger in a fresh update from the National Hurricane Center, saying preparation for the storm along the warning area of the Gulf Coast should be rushed to completion today. The Cain will be the first to strike the U.S. since Milton in October of 2024. The price of oil up this morning on fears of more U.S. strikes on Iran. 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
4: Liberal Nate Willems thinks government should control just about everything, even breastfeeding. Willems proposed a law forcing pregnant women to disclose to their boss how they plan to nurse their baby. It's true. Nate Willems wanted to force pregnant women to give a signed, notarized agreement to their boss explaining their nursing plans. That's not just wrong, it's creepy. Nate Willems, too liberal, too creepy.
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10: Partly cloudy skies today with a high of 67. Northwesterly winds around 5 miles per hour. Tonight, 50. Sunshine mixed with clouds at times. Tomorrow, chance for showers, high of 71. Ample sunshine and dry Saturday and Sunday, upper 70s. Saturday, mid 70s by Sunday. I'm meteorologist Kara Foster on Bluff Country 103.5 KNEI. Right now, it's 50 degrees.

Yep. It's Now or Never, John Schneider, 1981, Throwback Thursday. It's KNEI Bluff Country, 103.5, Eric and Kathy. Kathy back in tomorrow morning. Coming up, we'll talk about this, some reasons to look up at the sky tonight, after Ronnie McDowell. Oh.

0: That's the woman and me from Crystal Gale on KNDI Bluff Country 103.5. Temperature up to 50 and on the way before 10 o'clock. A chance to win $47 in shopping money from Horse Falls in Lansing. Hopefully you got that item of the week written down somewhere, because it's always the best plan to write it down. Something like me, memory, like, I don't know, it's kind of iffy. Coming up tonight, some reasons to look at the sky. Yeah, actually a few different reasons. Tonight could be a big night. Two worthwhile reasons to look skyward. The expected arrival of a CME, a coronal mass ejection from the sun, could trigger moderate G2 conditions along the northern lights to become visible across high and even perhaps even mid latitudes. And looking at the map here, it looks like all of Minnesota, all of Wisconsin, and the northern half of Iowa could see the northern lights tonight. And on top of that, it's the Draconid meteor shower expected to peak this evening, producing around 10 meteors an hour overhead. So we could maybe see both of those things. That'd be kind of cool. Northern lights, meteor shower. So yeah, some reasons to look up at the sky tonight. Mo Bandy and Roseanne Cash on the way from Throwback Thursday next on KNDI. It's time for the Fillmore and Houston County Extension Minutes, providing valuable information for farm and home. 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
1: Hi, this is Robin Trott, University of Minnesota Extension Educator in Douglas County. And I am filling in for Katie Druitz while she is away on maternity leave. So today we are going to talk about grub damage showing up in our lawns this year and what to do now for next year. Now, driving to work, to and from work lately, I've noticed an inordinate number of lawns dotted with large brown patches where just earlier this summer, lush green turf once thrived. Needless to say, the calls I have been receiving and the emails that are filling my inbox are filling my days as well. Homeowners want to know what's causing the damage, whether their lawn can recover, and what they should do now to prevent the problem from returning next year. Now, in many cases, the culprit is white grubs, the underground larvae of several different kinds of beetles that feed on grass roots and leave the turf vulnerable to drought, heat stress, and hungry wildlife. And we have seen all of those this past growing season. Grubs damage the lawns by chewing through the root systems and making it difficult for the turf to absorb water and needed nutrients. And then the wildlife move in, such as skunks, raccoons, and crows. And they may dig the lawns up while searching for the tasty morsels that are the grubs, and they cause even more damage. To determine whether grubs are responsible, pull back a section of the affected turf and examine the top few inches of soil. Now, these white grubs are creamy white, C-shaped insects with brown heads. A few grubs are normal and usually do not require treatment. Healthy lawns can tolerate low populations with little or no visible damage. If grub damage is confirmed, treatment options become limited late in the season because larger grubs are harder to control and will soon move deeper into the soil to spend the winter underground. Instead of focusing on insecticides, homeowners should concentrate on helping their lawns recover at this point. So fall recovery tips include watering during dry periods until the ground freezes, overseeding thin or bare patches, keeping the grass at the recommended mowing height, which is at the highest mowing height, raking away that dead grass and debris, and fertilizing according to your soil test recommendations. Areas with severe root damage may require additional overseeding to fill in thin spots in the spring. Looking ahead, the best defense against grubs is a healthy lawn. Deep-rooted turf tolerates feeding and recovers more quickly. If your lawn was damaged this year, plan ahead for next season. Preventative products containing chlorantraniliprole, that's a big long chemical, applied in late spring to early summer, provide the best control. Trichloroflan can also help manage young grubs later in the summer, but less effective on the larger larvae. So timing is everything. Combined with good lawn care, timely treatments can help prevent future damage. Keep in mind that not every brown patch is caused by grubs. Drought stress, disease, pet damage, and soil compaction can also produce similar symptoms. Before spending money on treatments, confirm the presence of grubs by inspecting the soil. With proper care this fall and a plan for next season, most grub-damaged lawns can recover and return to healthy growth. This is Robin Trott. Happy gardening!
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3: Jerry Wise here this morning. Good morning, Jerry.
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Fish Fry coming up on Sunday, this Sunday from 11 to 1 at First Lutheran Church in McGregor. 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Roseanne Cash, 7-Year Ache on Throwback Thursday.

0: Call now to win a $47 gift certificate from Horse Falls Lansing Variety Stores if you know the item of the week.
1: All right, and away we go. Yeah, $47 on the line from Horse Falls in Lansing if you know the item of the week. Phone number 563-568-3476. Halloween coming up. Need some decorations. Need something for that costume. I guarantee you, Paul can fix you up down there at Horse Falls in Lansing. Let's take caller number seven. Let's do caller number seven. They get the first crack at shopping money from Horse Falls in Lansing with the item of the week. Caller number seven at 563-568-3476. And you're number one?
2: Thank you.
1: You're number two?
2: Thank you.
1: Oops. You're number three? Caller number seven at 563-568-3476. You're number four? Oops. You're number five? You're number six? Okay, we're inching closer here. Caller number seven. First crack at that shopping money, 563-568-3476. $47 in shopping money could be yours if you know the item of the week. Maybe turn down your radio a little bit, and who's this?
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4: 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I'm Mark Magnuson. 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

0: Eric Ralph of ComStock for the opening market discussion. Eric, what's happening with the trade in the grains?
1: As we trade early here this morning in the day session, a little bit of weakness revolving around potential harvest advancements. Of course, the heart of the belt is drying out in a meaningful way, so we're starting to see combines roll a lot more throughout Iowa, especially hearing some really good yield reports on the soybean side of things. Corn's kind of up in the air, but for the most part, I think people are pleasantly surprised with what they are seeing outside of sprouting and a little bit of disease pressure. I know there's been a lot of talk about tar spot in different parts of the country, and that can definitely have some major yield impacts, but not enough to offset the advancement that we're seeing right now. And a lot of this grain going to town on the early harvested stuff as we need cash flow needs met for the short term. So kind of some give and take here. Of course, focus is going to be on reports coming out tomorrow at 11. That's going to be a primary trading point as position squaring ahead of that takes place. So just some back and forth here, not a huge surprise.
0: That was Eric Ralph with ComStock. We will have a check of the numbers next.
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0: December corn down 3.5 at 498.5. March corn down 3.25 at 513.75. November soybeans down 8.25 at 1289.25. January soybeans down 8.25 at 1306.25. December soybean meal down 490 at 360.90. December soybean oil up 18 cents at 67.86. Chicago wheat up a quarter cent at 686.75. Minneapolis wheat down 3 cents at 707. Kansas City hard red wheat down 1.5 cents at 737. December oats up 6 cents at 434.75. On the Merc, October live cattle down 73 cents at 220.88. October feeder cattle down $1.78 at 336.38. December lean hogs down $1.05 at 68.05. December pork cutout unchanged at 95.13. Class 3 milk down 12 cents at 14.97. This has been a check of the opening markets on the Iowa Agribusiness Radio Network.
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7: Partly cloudy skies today with a high of 67. Northwesterly winds around 5 miles per hour. Tonight, 50. Sunshine mixed with clouds at times. Tomorrow, chance for showers, high of 71. Ample sunshine and dry Saturday and Sunday, upper 70s. Saturday, mid 70s by Sunday. I'm meteorologist Carol Foster on Bluff Country 103.5 KNEI. Right now, it's 50 degrees.
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0: Mickey Gilley on KNDI Bluff Country 103.5 on Throwback Thursday 1981. Weather for today, another picture-perfect day for the most part. Sunshine today, 70, a little cooler than yesterday. Partly cloudy tonight, 49, and tomorrow a chance of a shower around midday. Otherwise, sunny, 73. And then for Saturday, sunny and 80, a little breezy. Can't complain. Right now, 52. And some weird stories from, well, up in the sky. Get this. An American Airlines flight from Madrid to Dallas was diverted to New York on Tuesday after all but two toilets stopped working on the plane. There's only two working toilets on the plane. Yikes. Sounds like a mess. Here's audio from the pilot to traffic control.
1: American 37, we're going to declare a ponton for an overweight landing.
2: American 37 Heavy, the den needs to know the reason for the divert.
1: You have only two potties operating on board for American 37 Heavy.
2: You said only two potties, is that right?
1: That's affirmative.
2: American 37 Heavy, when you can, souls on board and fuel remaining, please.
1: Souls on board, 287, fuel remaining, 4 hours.
0: Only two potties working, that's not good. You gotta land that flight. And another story from up in the sky, a traveler at the airport in Miami was caught smuggling 10 live birds hidden in his underwear. Wow, okay. The pat-down revealed 6 clear plastic cylinders, each containing live birds, 2 blue grosbeaks, and 8 yellow-faced grassquits. Okay, those are some interesting names. A species rarely seen in the U.S. So yeah, birds in his underwear. Let's just say his trip was brief.
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2: News. I'm Tom Graham. Hurricane Isaias has rapidly intensified as the storm prepares to make landfall along the U.S. Gulf Coast late this week.
3: The expectation is this. By the time we get to late Friday night into the wee early morning hours of Saturday, that's when we're expecting for our Hurricane Isaias to become a Category 2, possibly Category 3 storm. And folks are getting prepared at the grocery stores.
2: Fox weather meteorologist Michael Estime. President Trump preparing to host and honor some of the biggest names in tech this afternoon.
4: The highest honor the U.S. government gives scientists and engineers, the National Medal of Science, getting bestowed upon Tesla and SpaceX founder Elon Musk and some other tech executives. Google co-founder Sergey Brin, NVIDIA CEO Jensen Huang, and AMD CEO Lisa Su.
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0: with this information update. I'm Darren Swinson. Even though a moratorium on data centers has been passed in Winnesee County, the Winnesee County Zoning Commission Subcommittee on Data Centers is still meeting. They will meet again this afternoon at 2 p.m. at the Courthouse Annex Building. The agenda will include reviewing changes to draft ordinance language and preparing materials for the October 13th Zoning Commission meeting. They will also compile a list of entities to meet with regarding the data center issue, and they will also meet with Decorah City Manager Travis Gedkin regarding Decorah's data center ordinance discussion. The meeting will begin at 2 p.m. this afternoon at the Courthouse Annex Building in Decorah. With this information update, I'm Darren Swinson.
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8: Partly cloudy skies today with a high of 67. Northwesterly winds around 5 miles per hour. Tonight, 50. Sunshine mixed with clouds at times. Tomorrow, chance for showers. High of 71. Ample sunshine and dry Saturday and Sunday. Upper 70s. Saturday, mid 70s by Sunday. I'm meteorologist Carol Foster on Bluff Country 103.5 KNEI. Currently, 51.

Yeah, it gives off a good glow, neon light. Blake Shelton on KNDI Bluff Country 103.5. How we doing? Beautiful Thursday in store. Dwight Yoakam on the way. Brothers Osborne, Jody Messina coming up right after Dylan Scott and Dear Big City on KNDI.

0: Yeah, siblings. That's why they're named Brothers Osborne. Nobody's Nobody on KNDI Bluff Country 103.5, online at KNDIRadio.com. Coming up this Sunday, yes, this Sunday, St. Luke's Catholic Church in St. Lucas is having their annual church dinner from 11:30 until 1:30 in the church basement. So you can dine in or get a carryout. Serving smoked pork chops, twice-baked potatoes, stuffing, corn, rolls, coffee, and milk with homemade pies for dessert. Sounds like a good meal. Cost is $18 in advance and $20 at the door. That is coming up on Sunday at St. Luke's Church in St. Lucas. And Murray on the way, also Cole Swindell, his latest, coming up too from KNDI.
1: This is Basis Matters on the Iowa Agribusiness Radio Network. I'm Riley Smith. Taking a look at the cash corn and soybean prices across the state, with elevators trading on the December contract for corn and November for soybeans. ADM in Burlington, corn 58 under at 444, beans 40 under at 1254. Cargill in Eddyville, corn 35 under at 467. New Cooperative in Algona, corn 45 under at 457, beans 62 under at 1232. Ag State in Sheldon, corn 40 under at 462, beans 50 under at 1244. Ag State in Alta, corn 45 under at 457, beans 60 under at 1234. Cargill in Cedar Rapids, corn 25 under at 477, beans 35 under at 1259. Five Star Cooperative in Nashua, corn 49 under at 453, beans 65 under at 1229. Linkaway Energy in Nevada, corn 15 under at 487. ADM in Des Moines, beans 30 under at 1264. New Cooperative in Red Oak, corn 35 under at 467, beans 60 under at 1234. Mid-Iowa Cooperative in Green Mountain, corn 45 under at 457, beans 65 under at 1229. New Cooperative in Sheraton, corn 40 under at 462, beans 60 under at 1234. Walk-on Feed Ranch, corn 51 under at 451, beans 71 under at 1223. New Cooperative in Glidden, corn 43 under at 459, beans 62 under at 1232. Innovative Ag Services in Farley, corn 48 under at 454, beans 69 under at 1225. Cargill and Muscatine, corn 70 under at 432, beans 55 under at 1239. 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

0: Yeah, thanks for staying right here listening to the radio. Carly Pierce and Riley Green on KNDI Bluff Country 103.5. And make sure you play college football trivia every morning, weekday morning, just after 6:30 this week and next week, giving away some fun to the Mall of America. And here's how it went down this morning. June was the big winner. Cyclones home before moving to Jack Trice Stadium in 1975. Where did they play? If you can answer that, you win a four-pack of fun to the Mall of America. 563-568-3476. And who's this?
1: June Barr.
0: June Barr. June, how are we doing today?
1: Good.
0: All right, so where did the Cyclones play before moving to Jack Trice in 1975?
1: Clyde Williams Field.
0: That is correct, June. You got it.
1: Woohoo!
0: Yeah, be like June and win some Mall of America fun tomorrow morning again, just after 6:30. College football trivia right here on KNDI. Hey, big happy anniversary to Bernard and Eileen Barron. 60 years today.

0: That's Cole Swindell and Girl Dad on KNDI Bluff Country 103.5. Money for you Friday, tomorrow. Yeah, tomorrow's Friday, by the way. The cash words this week, the Driftless Half Marathon happening Saturday in Lansing. If you know that, well, then you can win money from KNDI. Pretty easy proposition. And it is happening, yes, on Saturday in Lansing. Get signed up. More details, go to thedriftlesshalfmarathon.com. You can choose the distance that's right for you. Half marathon relay, 10K or 5K. And there is a breakfast at the fire department in Lansing Saturday morning as well. And if you're out driving around, may want to avoid the or take an alternate route, as the event takes place on the Great River Road from 7:30 until 10:30 or 11:30. 7:30 to 11:30. There we go. 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I can win you money tomorrow.
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3: 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I was raised in Decorah, where I learned to hunt and fish and learned right from wrong. Thanks, Mom and Dad. 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

0: Before I was state auditor, I was Iowa's chief public corruption prosecutor, prosecuting cases like the Iowa Film Office tax credit scandal. 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
4: Partly cloudy skies today with a high of 67. Northwesterly winds around 5 miles per hour. Tonight, 50. Sunshine mixed with clouds at times. Tomorrow, chance for showers. High of 71. Ample sunshine and dry Saturday and Sunday. Upper 70s. Saturday, mid 70s by Sunday. I'm meteorologist Kara Foster on Bluff Country 103.5 KNEI. Currently, it's 53 degrees.

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Classic Johnny Cash on the way right after McBride and The Ride.

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2: News. I'm Tom Graham. Chaotic protests in France appear to be picking up support, many blocking schools while demanding more education funding.
3: Protesters we've spoken to say until there are some sort of concrete details about how they are going to improve the French education system, they're going to continue holding these rallies.
4: We will be here tomorrow and after, and we will stay here until the win.
3: Now, some major trade unions are now supporting this movement, calling for more strikes and more protests in the coming days.
2: That's Fox's Jeff Paul in Paris. We're learning more about the teenage suspect facing charges in a terror plot targeting the Mall of America in Minnesota.
5: Authorities saying the suspect was an ISIS sympathizer whose parents are naturalized U.S. citizens from Somalia. Authorities say he was targeting the Mall of America because he believed the owners there were Jewish.
2: That's Fox's Todd Pyro. 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
6: From the Iowa Agribusiness Radio Network studios in Des Moines, this is Iowa Ag Matters. In today's show, I have yesterday's announcement from USDA Secretary Brooke Rollins about the Seed Sovereignty Initiative. Dustin learns about the latest soybean technology with Mike McCarville of BASF. And Mark has a segment from the latest episode of Pod's Potential. I'm Riley Smith, one of your hosts for today. And joining me now is Mark Magnuson. And Mark, we are continuing to have some really nice weather. I actually had... on my way into the office this morning across the street, saw a combine rolling in the bean field nearby. So that's good to see because I know that area was a little flat and was a little worried about how quickly it would drain. But seems to be that it's at least good enough to get some progress made out there. And hopefully they'll be able to get that done here pretty soon.
7: That is good news, Riley. And hopefully we can see a lot of work get done here in the state of Iowa this week, as we saw in the crop report to start the week. We are behind schedule nationally, and we're especially behind schedule in terms of harvest pace here in the state of Iowa. So this good stretch of weather has hopefully allowed us to really get the ball rolling this week and get quite a bit done as we continue to hear those concerns about grain quality and some of the issues that are affecting crops that are outstanding and waiting for those to be harvested. You mentioned it in the intro, Riley. You were yesterday on the way, let's see, east of Des Moines. You were headed to Prairie City, and we talked about that Seed Sovereignty Initiative. We had gotten that announcement from USDA that there was going to be a announcement made at that press conference from Secretary Brooke Rollins, and we were just kind of speculating on the show, you know, what exactly did that mean? Was that seed sovereignty in terms of the actual consumer, the farmer? What did they mean by that statement of the Seed Sovereignty Initiative? But it sounds like we were a little bit off track in that regard. What did you learn yesterday?
6: Yeah, so what it turned out to be was they're taking more of an initiative to study the germplasm of the U.S. seed supply. So it's the more we know about the germplasm, the more we sequence that out, the more we can make seed, you know, innovation breakthroughs, the more we can protect our own seed technology. That was a big thing that Rollins was talking about, is making sure that we have all of this under our own control, under our own umbrella. And I think that's where the sovereignty kind of comes in, is like, well, at that point, we have a bit more control over our own destiny of what this looks like and having that greater understanding. And it was a good thing for her to come to Central Iowa, because we did also see that additional initiative earlier this year, where they're going to be upping that seed distribution at Iowa State. So not only are we going to have that distribution, but now we're going to have more of a focus on that germplasm. And it was definitely the sentiment that Rollins really wanted Central Iowa to become a hub for that kind of innovation. And when you think about it, Mark, it does make sense, because we've got Iowa State University. We've got some of the leading minds in the professors there, in the extension service there, in the students there, graduate assistants, all that kind of stuff. So it was very interesting to hear about that. And you know, we also talked as well about the red dye diesel, what that's going to look like moving forward, how that's going to look for this year. I know a question that was brought up is, what's that going to look like when that proclamation expires, because your tank's still going to be dyed. So how are you protected moving forward? But there are plenty of things still to be answered on that, but we'll see that information come out in the future, I would assume. We'll take a look at the opening markets here as Mark sat down with Jim McCormick of AgMarket.net.
7: Joined today by Jim McCormick of AgMarket.net for our opening market discussion. Jim, what's happening in the trade in the grains as we get ramped up for the WASD report at the end of the week?
8: Good morning. We're giving a little bit of a give back, at least on the corn and the wheat today. Beans right now are trading steady after the big run-up yesterday. Corn jumped about a dime. November beans rallied 22 cents back above $13. Crop ratings kind of got the market excited. You're essentially seeing some of the lowest ratings we've seen in a very long time. Harvest is the slowest in 7 years. So that kind of got the market excited yesterday. Also, what you're seeing is the Brazilian real is firming up. It looks like that country is going to swing right in the election. At least that's the anticipation. They believe if they would do that, the Brazil economy would be that would swing the economy, I guess, a little bit more positive and maybe a little bit bullish for the Brazilian real, which is positive for the United States because it makes Brazil's products a little bit more expensive. And we need that now, Mark, because if you look at the U.S. dollar, it continues to firm, which is kind of working against exports. And then, you know, as you mentioned, as we shift through the next couple of days, everything will be focusing in on this upcoming supply-demand report.
7: And Jim, as you mentioned, with the slower progress that we're used to at this time of the year, it has been a real struggle here in the state of Iowa. But even here in just the last couple of days, we have finally gotten some combines rolling. Do you think the weather's good enough this week that we're going to get quite a bit done?
8: I think you're going to pick up speed at this point in time. I mean, there's no doubt about it. We've been off to a slow start, but in general, it looks like a relatively open forecast, not a lot of rain. There is a little bit of concern for the eastern Corn Belt. It looks like we actually got our first hurricane of the year forming down on the Gulf. It's going to go into Louisiana, and it's going to swing. It's going to miss Iowa, it looks like, for the most part, but it's going to swing into that Ohio River Valley, which could slow their harvest up. But, yeah, I think we are going to make progress. I don't think we'll catch up to where we were on average, but we'll definitely make some pretty good strides because, in general, almost all of our clients from Nebraska all the way to Ohio are running as we speak.
7: And then, Jim, another big storyline that's popping up now is grain quality. How concerned are we that overall? And is it more, I guess, localized to spots that have had the weather issues?
8: Right now, it's a little bit more localized, I would say, but it is a concern of the quality, you know, especially on the producer side, because essentially you're going to feel it on the basis where they essentially discount that poor quality. It also affects the crop a little bit. It does seem to be a little bit more of a problem in the West than the East, where the West had that just incredibly wet September, and it's really caused quite a bit of issues. The other storyline we are hearing a lot of people worry about is the standability of this corn crop. That is a real big fear if this corn crop would get blown over if we had some major winds, especially with the high price of diesel. It would be kind of a worst-case scenario situation where if you had a lot of blowing over corn and you can only go pick it up one in one direction, which you know has happened many times, and then you got to make that second cross field, you know, go through it, pick it up, and then drive across that field not doing any work but spending a lot of money on that diesel. So hopefully that does not come to fruition.
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15: Partly cloudy skies today with a high of 67. Northwesterly winds around 5 miles per hour. Tonight, 50. Sunshine mixed with clouds at times. Tomorrow, chance for showers, high of 71. Ample sunshine and dry Saturday and Sunday, upper 70s. Saturday, mid-70s by Sunday. I'm meteorologist Kara Foster on Bluff Country 103.5 KNEI. Currently, it's 53 degrees.

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11: Now it's time for the Iowa Lottery's Winning Minute. An Eastern Iowa man needed a second opinion after a scan of his lottery ticket told him he'd won $150,000. Justin Davis of Clinton bought his lucky Powerball ticket at his local Hy-Vee. He matched four or five white balls and the Powerball, and the Power Play option tripled his initial $50,000 prize.
12: I went down to Casey's and I checked it on their scanner and said that it was a $150,000 winner, and I was just shocked.
11: Justin said it seemed too good to be true, so he asked for a second opinion on his good fortune.
12: And I told the manager there, like, I don't believe that's what it actually is. 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
11: Justin said his big lottery win has brought a huge sense of relief. He already has a plan for his winnings.
12: Pay off my debt and buy my mom and dad a new bike, electric bike that my dad wants.
11: The Iowa Lottery. 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

Big time country variety for the tri-states on KNDI Bluff Country 103.5. 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

0: South Country 1035. Soup sounds good. We are into October. That means soup season. And there's a soup and salad supper coming up tonight from 5 until 6:30 at the Ferryville Village Hall. And it's a free will offering. All proceeds go towards projects to promote and improve the village of Ferryville, sponsored by the Ferryville Vision and Promotion Board. Soup and salad supper tonight from 5 until 6:30.
1: 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This is Iowa Ag Matters, and on its weekly ag press conference call, Senator Chuck Grassley was asked about the Save Our Bacon Act and whether he plans to try to get that re-included into the farm bill after it was stripped away from the Senate version, and if he can get it back into the farm bill. Here is Senator Grassley with more.
2: The answer is yes. You know how Ernst is committed to that. I'm committed to it the same way. And we've got to get that in. Yes. I want to say, you know, just to show you how utter ridiculous this you're bringing up something that's coming up in the campaign called Save the Bacon Act. It's just a scheme by animal rights people to do away with animal agriculture. This Save the Bacon thing, they want you to think it's all about Proposition 12 in California. Proposition 12 comes from animal rights people in California wanting to ruin the pork business in Iowa. And I just show you how committed they are to this. They're spending to defeat Hinson. And Hinson is doing his want done. It's Iowa farmers' top priority. And the outside spending from the West Coast and the East Coast is a shame. Can you imagine what would happen if we did away with animal agriculture and where people get their proteins from animals and to be healthy? And not only that, but the freedom to eat whatever you want to eat ought to be preserved. And Hinson is working real hard to make that done. And the fact that they're coming in here to spend $1.7 million against her is also evidence of the fact that she's in a winning position in this race that's otherwise considered a toss-up.
3: Hi, my name is Ethan Smith, and I've been a certified crop advisor in Iowa for about 6 years. The Iowa CCA program is valuable to me because it helps keep me informed on new topics and research around the industry, including soils, insects, diseases, and much more. It's also a great way to network with others around the state and beyond. Iowa is known for its crops, and that's why we're here. To learn more about becoming a certified crop advisor, visit iowaccca.org.
1: Well, Riley, we've talked a lot this week about farmers using red dyed diesel on the road, but unfortunately, something that I did not realize and was pointed out by Mike Steenhook, executive director of the Soy Transportation Coalition, the tax relief is a deferral, not necessarily a permanent tax break. And the American Soybean Association and state soybean groups are urging federal and state officials to ultimately waive those deferred taxes rather than require farmers to pay them later.
4: Yeah, it's one of those things where the language is important on this. And yeah, with the deferral, that does mean that the price is going to come back in later at some point. That deferral. Well, and the thing is, too, with the waiver is that it is possible to do that. I mean, we see it's a little different, but like, you know, we get E15 waivers every year, and that makes it to where there's, yep, no big deal. Just use it. Something else that we get usually during harvest time, and Governor Reynolds has made this proclamation, is the heavier weights for the semi loads. You know, allows them to get into the elevator with more grain, take fewer trips. But that is also something that takes, I believe, a waiver for that. It at least has the proclamation that makes it set in stone that there's no later on, you know, payment for having to do that. Because that is something, you know, you have to get, I don't know if it's a license or what, or a permit, I think, to have those heavier loads. So, yeah, having that more, what do I want to say? It gets it off the plate and not just later would be much more preferred. We'll have more Iowa Ag Matters in a moment.
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4: Sunshine mixed with clouds at times this afternoon, with daytime highs approaching 67. Winds out of the west, 5 to 10 miles per hour. Partly cloudy skies tonight, lows dip down to about 50. Chance for showers tomorrow, highs level off around 71. Sunshine mixed with clouds at times. I'm meteorologist Kara Foster on Bluff Country 103.5 KNEI. Right now, 55.

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1: Vern Gosden on the Tri-States Country Station, KNDI Bluff Country 103.5. News on the way with Darren Swenson and Josh Blake will be in. And
2: I will?
1: You're early.
2: Oh, I thought I would have the day off.
1: No, you got to work today.
2: Oh.
1: You're working today. No day off. Okay.
2: Okay, I guess I'll hang out.
1: You're going to hang out? Okay.
2: Yeah.
1: What else is going on?
2: Just enjoying the sunshine. I mean, it's kind of not typical weather for October, but you know, a lot of the harvest continues, so that's a good thing, right?
1: That's getting her done, and beautiful week for National 4-H
2: yeah,
1: Week.
2: That's right, 4-H Week is this week, and I was a 4-H'er. I mean,
1: yeah,
2: I know you were.
1: I was in the Portland Prairie 4-H
2: yeah,
1: Club.
2: That's where my kids were in the Eitzen area.
1: You want to know something really crazy, though? I was actually elected vice president.
2: Not you.
1: I won the election.
2: Nobody else was running.
1: I can't remember.
2: Who was the president?
1: I think his name was Adam. I got to run the meeting one time. So there you go.
2: Okay.
1: With the gavel and everything. And you got it. So I won the election and got to run the meeting once. So,
2: so who was the secretary and all that? Do you remember?
1: I can't remember any of that. So
2: or the... The leaders?
1: I can't remember either. Remember. So I just remember I was vice president for 1 year. Mm. So
2: I was never in leadership. I was never, I don't know why, but
1: yeah,
2: but yeah, we did a lot of 4-H softball. I'm not sure if they do that today. I don't know.
1: I remember doing that. They called it play day back in the day, and we had some pretty good teams. You know, we did pretty good.
2: We weren't very good, but we had fun. We would play in, you know, basically a cow pasture or whatever, down by Avalanche, Wisconsin.
1: Oh,
2: you know where that is.
1: Oh, yeah.
2: And when we got to play in the Westby City Park, City Ballpark, that was
1: year 11.
2: That was like, you know, county stadium.
1: That was the high life, man.
2: So, but no, I mean, yeah, 4-H was a fun time, and our boys were in 4-H, and they did different projects, rabbits.
1: Mm-hmm.
2: One of them did rabbits for several years, and
1: yeah,
2: you didn't show rabbits, did you?
1: No rabbits, mostly lambs. Took a goat 1 year.
2: Okay.
1: Did some photography.
2: Oh yeah,
1: did a safety kit.
2: Yep,
1: did that, and that was about it. We got Lucy enrolled in 4-H now.
2: Nice. Okay,
1: she's going to be in the 4-H Toppers, which is over by Waterville. So
2: yeah, that's awesome.
1: So we got her going in that. So yeah, it's a fun experience.
2: Yeah, so yeah, I had I guess I did have a couple rabbits and the goats.
1: There you go.
2: And did photography and some other things. But yeah, 4-H isn't just for people that live on a farm. It can be
1: anyone.
2: So a lot of things to do for projects. So happy 4-H week.
1: There you go. Celebrate. Wear that green today, and you're in next.
2: Yeah.
1: After Darren has the news right here on KNDI.
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0: convicted child molester released from prison and just disappears. Sounds terrifying? Not to Nate Wellems. Wellems is the radical left's pick for attorney general. He never once prosecuted a criminal, and you can't trust him to keep Iowa safe. In the Iowa House, Wellems voted against mandatory monitoring for convicted sex offenders after release from prison. That's right. Wellems opposed requiring child molesters to wear electronic monitoring devices after they leave prison. Think about that. A convicted predator could move into your neighborhood, near schools, near your kids. And if Nate Wellems had his way, no one would know. No wonder Iowa law enforcement overwhelmingly opposes Wellems. Nate Wellems. Too liberal to keep Iowa safe. Paid for by Bird for
6: Iowa.
0: My
6: name is Ted Jacobson, and I'm here to talk to you about the Al McKee Prevention Advisory, the group of local community members working together to make a positive difference in Al McKee County. Through education, awareness, and prevention efforts, we strive to support the health and wellness of our community and work towards making Al McKee County a healthier, stronger place for everyone. As an Al McKee County deputy, I have the privilege of serving and protecting the citizens of this area every day. 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As a part of our ongoing community outreach, the Al McKee Prevention Advisory will be hosting a Hidden in Plain Sight, the Mock Teenager's Bedroom, at the Driftless Half Marathon finish line in Lansing on October 10th from 8 a.m. to 11 a.m. We encourage everyone to stop by, meet members of our advisory board, and learn more about how we can work together to keep our community safe.
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2: News. I'm Tom Graham. Chaotic protests in France appear to be picking up support, many blocking schools while demanding more education funding.
3: Protesters we've spoken to say until there are some sort of concrete details about how they are going to improve the French education system, they're going to continue holding these rallies.
4: We will be here tomorrow and after, and we will stay here until the win.
3: Now, some major trade unions are now supporting this movement, calling for more strikes and more protests in the coming days.
2: That's Fox's Jeff Paul in Paris. We're learning more about the teenage suspect facing charges in a terror plot targeting the Mall of America in Minnesota.
5: Authorities saying the suspect was an ISIS sympathizer whose parents are naturalized U.S. citizens from Somalia. Authorities say he was targeting the Mall of America because he believed the owners there were Jewish.
2: That's Fox's Todd Pyro. 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
1: With this information update, I'm Darren Swenson. Even though a moratorium on data centers has been passed in Winnesee County, the Winnesee County Zoning Commission Subcommittee on Data Centers is still meeting. They will meet again this afternoon at 2 p.m. at the Courthouse Annex Building. The agenda will include reviewing changes to draft ordinance language and preparing materials for the October 13th Zoning Commission meeting. They will also compile a list of entities to meet with regarding the data center issue. And they will also meet with Decorah City Manager Travis Gedkin regarding Decorah's data center ordinance discussion. The meeting will begin at 2 p.m. this afternoon at the Courthouse Annex Building in Decorah. With this information update, I'm Darren Swenson.
2: 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The service for 76-year-old William Bill Winsell, formerly of Ridgeway. There will be a visitation from 9 to 11 o'clock Friday morning, and the funeral will begin at 11 at the Hinhootic Funeral Home in Cresco. Fellowship will continue at the Ridgeway Community Center following the burial for 76-year-old William Bill Winsell, formerly of Ridgeway. The service for 90-year-old Roger D. Schmudlock of Fredericksburg. Visitation from 5 to 7 today at the Hugeback Johnson Funeral Home in Fredericksburg. Celebration of Life Friday at 1 p.m. at Peace United Church of Christ in Fredericksburg, the burial at 3 o'clock at Rose Hill Cemetery. That's for 90-year-old Roger D. Schmudlock of Fredericksburg. The service for 28-year-old Connor Murray of Prairie du Sac. Visitation and wake at the Vasateg Funeral Home in Gaze Mills Friday from 6 until 8 p.m. A second visitation will be at St. Mary's Catholic Church, Gaze Mills, Saturday beginning at 9 o'clock, followed by the Mass at 10. And that's for 28-year-old Connor Murray of Prairie du Sac. Funeral service for 74-year-old Dean Jackson of Waukon will be at 2 p.m. Saturday at the Center Baptist Church, Rural Lansing. The burial at the church cemetery. Friends may greet the family 9 to 11 o'clock Saturday at Martin Groff Funeral Home, Waukon, for 74-year-old Dean Jackson of Waukon. And 75-year-old Dick Bowman of Dorchester, who died on October 4th. There'll be a private family service. McCormick Funeral Home, Caledonia, serving the family of 75-year-old Dick Bowman of Dorchester. Tri-state weather is on the way.
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8: Sunshine mixed with clouds at times this afternoon, with daytime highs approaching 67. Winds out of the west, 5 to 10 miles per hour. Partly cloudy skies tonight, lows dip down to about 50. Chance for showers tomorrow, highs level off around 71. Sunshine mixed with clouds at times. I'm meteorologist Kara Foster on Bluff Country 103.5 KNEI. Right now, 57.

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I'm Josh Blake, and happy 4-H week. Right now, Megan Maroney, Medicine.

0: KNEI Tri-State weather this afternoon, sunny and 68, 49 tonight, overnight. Little chance of a pop-up shower on Friday, the high 72 with sunshine. And then 82 Saturday, 78 on Sunday, 77 here Monday for Columbus Day. Again, we are at 65. 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
1: This is the Midday Market Update on Iowa Ag Matters. 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Naomi, what's happening with the trade in the grains?
2: Well, we've got some quiet trade action today. Corn down about 2 to 3 cents. Soybeans down 8 to 9 cents, and wheat is flat. So what we've seen this week for corn and soybeans is some very short-term sideways trade, where December corn has been on both sides of the $5 area, November beans trading in a range between $12.75 and $13. Just feels like we're marking time ahead of Friday's USDA report, and again, that'll be the regular monthly supply and demand report. We want to see what the USDA has to say about yield.
1: And with that last point, Naomi, how do we think they are going to move those numbers if they do very much at all? Because a lot of this data has to be up in the air because we just haven't gotten a ton of harvesting done in the Corn Belt.
2: Well, I think you hit the nail on the head. So trade is actually not looking for too much of a change. We're, you know, hoping to see slightly lower corn numbers for yield, and I don't know that there'll be much change on the soybean yield at all. I feel like USDA might kick the can down the road until the November WASDE, because to your point, you know, it's just been such an interesting end of our growing season here with all the rain that we received, and then just the slower harvest in general, some quality issues that are out there. So I, you know, we'll see if the USDA does anything dramatic tomorrow. My guess is they don't. And then we'll just go back to watching harvest potential and weather watching around the world.
1: What's happening on the livestock side of the trade today?
2: Well, we have the live cattle and feeder cattle trading a little bit lower. They're starting to test the bottom of an upward channel support line. So the cattle story, of course, we all know continues to be tight supplies here in the United States, but we also have imports up 15% on the year for fresh beef coming into the country. And we also know, of course, that the administration is doing their best to bring beef prices down for the consumer. So the market's at a little bit of a tug of war action, trying to decide if it can defend the upward channel and start to work higher, or if we need to start to see that price action fall a little bit lower as well. So tug of war action happening there. Hogs pretty quiet today. Not

0: and a half. January soybeans down 9 1/4 at 13.05 1/4. December soybean meal down 7.20 at 358.60. December soybean oil up 26 cents at 67.94. On the Merck, October live cattle down 83 cents at 220.78. October feeder cattle down $1.65 at 336.50. December lean hogs down 58 cents at 68.53. That was a check of the Midday Markets on Iowa Ag Matters. I'm Mark Magnuson.
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0: Win some cash tomorrow. 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If you know this, the Driftless Half Marathon happening Saturday in Lansing. Those are your cash words. Write it down, have it on a post-it note or somewhere handy for tomorrow's song. And it's the song by Aaron Tippin, It's Friday. All right, that's when you call in, 563-568-3476. That's the only number to call. We used to have another number. So contests, call-ins, 3476, that's the number. And run Iowa's most scenic half marathon. It's this Saturday, half marathon relay, 10K or 5K. Going to be pretty nice weather for it as well. And if you're a vehicle driver, please seek an alternate route as the event takes place on Great River Road between 7:30 and 11:30. 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All right. Pancake breakfast. 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All the details there. And cash words for the week are the Driftless Half Marathon happening Saturday in Lansing.
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8: Sunshine mixed with clouds at times this afternoon, with daytime highs approaching 67. Winds out of the west, 5 to 10 miles per hour. Partly cloudy skies tonight, lows dip down to about 50. Chance for showers tomorrow, highs level off around 71. Sunshine mixed with clouds at times. I'm meteorologist Kara Foster on Bluff Country 103.5 KNEI. 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

kid, I'd take a trip every summer down to Mississippi to visit my granny and her antebellum world. I'd run barefooted all day long, climbing trees free as a song. And one day I happened to catch myself a

weed eater loose in his Fruit of the Looms. He fell to his knees to plead and beg, and the squirrel ran out of his britches leg unobserved to the other side of the room. All the way down to the Amen pew where sat Sister Bertha Better Than You, who'd been watching all the commotion with sadistic glee.

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2: And it's time now here on Iowa Ag Matters to listen in to yesterday's press conference with Secretary Brooke Rollins about the Seed Sovereignty Initiative. And we had a lot of discussion on what exactly that will look like, what the investment is going towards, and how the USDA is going to bring the country into a new era of seed sovereignty. Up first is Secretary Brooke Rollins' comments on that announcement.
3: But so excited to announce that we are launching our Seed Sovereignty Initiative, a landmark $180 million investment from the USDA to protect the genetic resources underpinning our food system while also paving the way for new breakthroughs that are vital for our food security. Over the years, the U.S. has significantly invested in international seed collections in foreign countries while failing to invest in our robust seed collection right here at home, which consists of about 600,000 little seeds in little jars that now we will begin to germplasm and sequence, germplasm collection and sequence, and important to continue to keep up. This investment is in addition to the $12 million we recently announced to design a new National Plant Germplasm Centralized Distribution Center just up the road from here in Ames.
2: Dr. Scott Hutchins, the USDA Undersecretary for Research, Education, and Economics, and Chief Scientist, was also there to discuss the seed sovereignty announcement and why exactly it's important for the U.S.
3: All right, Dr. Scott Hutchins, our Undersecretary for Research, is going to talk a little seeds. Exciting.
4: I like it. A little bit of seeds. Thank you, ma'am. Good to be back in Iowa. My fourth trip back to Iowa this year, and spent 4 years here in graduate school as well. So always pleased to be back, particularly on a day like today. Well, first of all, everything in agriculture starts with the seed. And the seed is the basis of the start of things. And the United States Department of Agriculture, through our Agriculture Research Service, has the largest repository of seeds in the world. 600,000 seeds, 16,000 species. It's a tremendous treasure trove for agriculture. But it hasn't really been developed to the degree that needs to be developed. And so, as the Secretary announced today, we have outlined the fact that we intend to use $180 million to quickly sequence all of these seeds. So we don't just have the seeds, we have the genetic material within those seeds that gives us tremendous opportunity to do many things. On defense, it gives us a chance to understand what we truly have so that we understand if we know what we have, we also know what we don't have, and we know what kind of dependency we might have with seeds from outside the United States. That's why we refer to it as seed sovereignty. We need to make sure that we have the germplasm and that we have the capabilities necessary to succeed within the United States. But it also puts us on offense so that we can quickly understand the traits that are within those seeds so that we can get them into the farmer's germplasm, whether it be traits that are focused on pest resistance or whether they're focused on heat tolerance or drought tolerance or other valuable traits and attributes. We want to be able to identify that quickly. We'll be utilizing the great power that exists today with artificial intelligence and leveraging the Department of Energy's program referred to as the Genesis mission in order to take all of that data, all of that information, and quickly find those traits and put them to work for our farmers. So what we're here today to announce is not just $180 million, but we're also investing in the entire germplasm system, 22 sites across the United States with all of those seeds, 50,000 of those corn seeds just up the road in Ames, Iowa, allow us to have the strongest MPG system there is in the world. We're going to utilize that for our benefit. The last thing I'll say about this is while we do have treaties around the world to share seeds, those treaties do not extend to the sequencing and the genome information. We intend to make that United States intellectual property, make it available to United States farmers for the benefit of United States agriculture. So thank you all very much, Madam Secretary. Thank you for your ongoing support for this project and many others.
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7: 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Willems proposed a law forcing pregnant women to disclose to their boss how they plan to nurse their baby. It's true. Nate Willems wanted to force pregnant women to give a signed, notarized agreement to their boss explaining their nursing plans. That's not just wrong, it's creepy. Nate Willems, too liberal, too creepy.
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11: Sunshine mixed with clouds at times this afternoon, with daytime highs approaching 67. West winds 5 to 10 miles per hour. Partly cloudy again tonight. Slight chance of rain showers. Lows level off around 50. Slight chance of thunderstorms tomorrow. Daytime highs approaching 70. Sunshine mixed with clouds at times. I'm meteorologist Kara Foster on Bluff Country 103.5 KNEI. Currently, it's 66 degrees.

0: KNEI, Bluff Country 103.5, enjoying 66 degrees, sunshine, and close to 70. I bet some places will probably get up to 70 this afternoon. Very possible. On the way, Willie Nelson, McCoy Moore, Kenny Rogers, all on the way.
1: Yeah, we're getting back into the market conversation here on Iowa Ag Matters, taking a look at the livestock analysis from this morning. Mark Magnuson had a chance to sit down with Eric Rolfe of Comstock Investments to talk about the cattle and hogs.
2: What's happening on the livestock side of the trade today?
3: Well, we're actually weaker across the board. We're seeing that weakness in the row crop markets, stable trade in the wheat. On the livestock side of things, we are about a dollar and a half lower in the feeder cattle, 50 cents to a dollar lower in the live cattle futures after a weak day yesterday. However, we did see a big burst up to start the week. There is expectations for improved cash trade. We've already seen a handful of deals done in Nebraska at 350 dress. That's about 375 above last week's weighted average. So expectations for higher cash trade definitely prevalent within the industry. Whether or not that's going to be realized, obviously, will remain to be seen, as we haven't seen any volume to speak of yet, and it's already Thursday. Normally, that does bode well for the feeder. The longer they can hold out and dig their heels in, the better prices they'll get towards the peak, especially where you have packers ramping back up their harvest numbers. Their production is back on track after the ice raids had large portions of packing country, not quite in shutdown, but definitely restricted, as employees were not coming to work for an extended period in Southwest Kansas and the Texas Panhandle. So now that that's back on track, are the packers short bought? Are we going to see them getting more aggressive in the cash market? That'll kind of dictate things over the next couple of weeks. The hogs weaker again here today. What's notable right now, February lean hogs down a dollar as we're starting out the morning. We did make a new low, took out last week's low, trading 68.95 in that February contract. Last trade, we've had a low of 68.57 already this morning. Nothing seeming to catch these hogs, and I'm hearing a lot of integrated feeders saying their cash bids are being pulled back and they're getting lower offers now as we came into this week versus what they've been over the last few weeks. So the cash market struggling, the cutout struggling, the futures struggling, but as a byproduct of that, I'm not sure what's going to get this thing turned around, but the hogs definitely have their hands full.
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2: Eric Rolfe, Comstock, my guest here today. 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

0: 1035 KNEI Bluff Country, Josh Blake, and our Thursday afternoon get together. We've got a lot of sunshine going on, and kind of feels like fall today, but this weekend going to feel like summer returning. 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
4: Sunshine mixed with clouds at times this afternoon, with daytime highs approaching 67. West winds 5 to 10 miles per hour. Partly cloudy again tonight. Slight chance of rain showers. Lows level off around 50. Slight chance of thunderstorms tomorrow. Daytime highs approaching 70. Sunshine mixed with clouds at times. I'm meteorologist Kara Foster on Bluff Country 103.5 KNEI. Currently, it's 66 degrees.

Listen in on our stream. We've got the stream going, and a lot of people enjoy listening to that from not only in the area, but, you know, Florida or Texas or Alaska, Germany, Australia. We've got a listener in at least one in Jamaica that listens to us as much as he can. 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

0: Hi, everybody. This is Jay Dean. Coming up on the show this week, another 70s hitmaker as I feature the hits of the great Freddie Weller. 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
7: I was in your emergency room last Friday and your whole staff just did a wonderful job taking care of me, and I thought I should let someone know how pleased I was with the care. 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Thank you very much.
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2: Fox News, I'm Tom Graham. President Trump says the U.S. military will not attack Iran between now and the midterms. He posted that message on Truth Social. The announcement comes as the U.S. military appears to be gearing up for fresh strikes.
3: Reports indicate the Pentagon has directed CENTCOM to finalize preparations for major combat operations against Iran. Now, Axios reports the directive didn't include a specific date for launching strikes.
2: Fox's Trey Yinks in Tel Aviv. Four people returning to Earth following a month-long stay aboard the International Space Station. NASA monitoring the touchdown.
4: Home crew 12.
5: As heard on the live stream, NASA's Jessica Meyer and Jack Hathaway, Europe's Sophie Adano, and Russia's Andrei Fedayev spent 237 days in space, traveling 100 million orbital miles.
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6: Convicted child molester released from prison and just disappears. Sounds terrifying? Not to Nate Wellems. Wellems is the radical left's pick for attorney general. He never once prosecuted a criminal, and you can't trust him to keep Iowa safe. In the Iowa House, Wellems voted against mandatory monitoring for convicted sex offenders after release from prison. That's right. Wellems opposed requiring child molesters to wear electronic monitoring devices after they leave prison. Think about that. A convicted predator could move into your neighborhood, near schools, near your kids. And if Nate Wellems had his way, no one would know. No wonder Iowa law enforcement overwhelmingly opposes Wellems. Nate Wellems. Too liberal to keep Iowa safe. Paid for by Bird for
7: Iowa.
6: My
7: name is Ted Jacobson, and I'm here to talk to you about the Al McKee Prevention Advisory, the group of local community members working together to make a positive difference in Al McKee County. 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As an Al McKee County deputy, I have the privilege of serving and protecting the citizens of this area every day. 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As a part of our ongoing community outreach, the Al McKee Prevention Advisory will be hosting a Hidden in Plain Sight, the Mock Teenager's Bedroom, at the Driftless Half Marathon finish line in Lansing on October 10th from 8 a.m. to 11 a.m. We encourage everyone to stop by, meet members of our advisory board, and learn more about how we can work together to keep our community safe.
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10: 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And that is what Ashley Hinson is fighting for.
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9: Sunshine mixed with clouds at times this afternoon, with daytime highs approaching 67. West winds 5 to 10 miles per hour. Partly cloudy again tonight. Slight chance of rain showers. Lows level off around 50. Slight chance of thunderstorms tomorrow. Daytime highs approaching 70. Sunshine mixed with clouds at times. I'm meteorologist Kara Foster on Bluff Country 103.5 KNEI. Right now, 68.

0: Bells with Dolly on KNEI Bluff Country 103.5. Got Diamond Rio real soon. Here's Ray Scott.
1: Well, I met this girl I swore was close to perfect. I could see the ring, the dress, and the whole nine yards. I had a country station on, and she reached and turned it. Said she couldn't stand the sound of a steel guitar. Now, we hit the town to catch the early movie. And old Chris Christopherson played the leading role. I said, "That's my man." She said, "Who's he?" I jumped up and said, "Girl, we gotta go."

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I cocked my eyebrow and said, you must be joking. 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Then I asked her if she'd heard of Alan Jackson. 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She said, really? I thought

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And without a goodnight kiss, I jumped back in my truck, turned on some Hank and cranked it loud.

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0: country favorites on KNEI, Bluff Country 103.5, Sammy Kershaw, also Thomas Rhett before we get to 3 o'clock. It's time for the closing markets.
1: This is the closing market report for Thursday on the Iowa Agribusiness Radio Network. I'm Mark Magnuson. 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Bill, how did we trade today?
2: Well, the market's kind of sideways trading right now. Big thing this week would be the government report on Friday, tomorrow, the WASDE report at 11 o'clock. It's not supposed to be a big deal, but you never know. This last report, you know, we had this end of September, the stocks report was a very surprise. So people are wary and taking in their positions a little bit, and it's going to be congested and sideways trading. So they're looking in the report for 15.76 billion bushel crop. Last year was 17, so quite a bit under last year. Of course, we've known that for a while. Yield at 177.6. Last year's yield was 186.
1: That was Bill Moore of Price Futures Group. We will have a check of the numbers next. 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December corn is down 1¾ at $5.25. March corn is down 1¾ at $5.15¼. November soybeans down 10 cents at $12.87½. January soybeans down 10 and a quarter at $13.04¼. December soybean meal down 8.20 at $3.57.60. December soybean oil up 24 cents at $67.92. Chicago wheat down 3¼ at $6.83¼. Minneapolis wheat down 4 cents at $7.06. Kansas City hard red wheat is down 2¼ at $7.36¼. December oats up 5 cents at $4.33¾. On the Merck, October live cattle up 28 cents at $2.21.88. October feeder cattle down 13 cents at $3.38.03. December lean hogs down 50 cents at $68.60. December pork cutout unchanged at $95.13. Class 3 milk is down 9 cents at $15 even. This has been a check of the closing markets on the Iowa Agribusiness Radio Network.
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0: Yeah, Janie Fricke also recorded a version of that. That's Johnny Rodriguez, who we lost in the past couple of years here. Pass Me By, if you're only passing through. Sunshine 68 right now. Going to be a warmer weekend as well. Looking at some lower 80s here by Saturday. Weather forecast and Thomas Rhett next on KNEI 103.5.
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4: Love Country Weather. Sunshine mixed with clouds at times this afternoon, with daytime highs approaching 67. West winds 5 to 10 miles per hour. Partly cloudy again tonight. Slight chance of rain showers. Lows level off around 50. Slight chance of thunderstorms tomorrow. Daytime highs approaching 70. Sunshine mixed with clouds at times. I'm meteorologist Kara Foster on Bluff Country 103.5 KNEI. Currently 66.

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2: News. I'm Paul Stevens. President Trump earlier today on social media saying he will not order any more military strikes on Iran before the November midterm elections. An 18-year-old arrested in Minnesota on alleged plans inspired by ISIS, he says, to shoot up the Mall of America. He allegedly bought 200 rounds of ammo and an AK-47 for his attack from an undercover agent.
3: Mohammed planned to use the gun he bought in a high-traffic public area in just a few weeks' time in support of a designated foreign terrorist organization.
2: FBI agent Christopher Dotson, Hurricane Isaiah is prompting warnings from Louisiana to the Florida Panhandle.
4: Hurricane Isaias, currently a Cat 1, will become a Category 2 as it runs into the northern Gulf. It starts to weaken a little bit. It runs into dry air. It runs into some hostile conditions, upper-level winds. Still, though, hurricane warning, Panama City over towards Biloxi.
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1: Love Country Weather.
13: Sunshine mixed with clouds at times this afternoon, with daytime highs approaching 67. West winds 5 to 10 miles per hour. Partly cloudy again tonight. Slight chance of rain showers. Lows level off around 50. Slight chance of thunderstorms tomorrow. Daytime highs approaching 70. Sunshine mixed with clouds at times. I'm meteorologist Kara Foster on Bluff Country 103.5 KNEI. Currently 66.

Kearney, I'm Bluff Country 103.5 in Sugar Land. I'm Josh Blake. It's 3:08. George Jones and Dierks Bentley real soon. Right now, Lainey Wilson, John Mayer playing the guitar.

0: Bluff Country 103.5 KNEI, serving the tri-states. Thanks so much for listening in Gaze Mills today. More music coming up and cash word info for tomorrow. And you could win that $103.50 if you know this. The Driftless Half Marathon happening Saturday in Lansing. 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And more details at thedriftlesshalfmarathon.com. And register to run Iowa's most scenic half marathon taking place this Saturday in Lansing. And a pancake breakfast takes place at the Lansing Fire Station starting at 8:30, benefiting the Lansing Key High School Music Department. And everybody's welcome for that. So it looks like it's going to be a great weekend for it as well. Call in Friday, which is tomorrow, when you hear It's Friday by Aaron Tippin. 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If you know this, the Driftless Half Marathon happening Saturday in Lansing.
1: 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Fentanyl will flow again, and Josh Turek will cave. 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And Ashley will secure the border to stop deadly fentanyl. These are common sense solutions rooted in Iowa values. And that is what Ashley Hinson is fighting for.
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A little bit later this hour, a Fox Sports update on KNEI Bluff Country 103.5. Right now, Lee Greenwood.

0: 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Tim McGraw, Dwight Yoakam. Before we get to 4 o'clock, we've got a sunny 67-degree afternoon.
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5: Sunshine mixed with clouds at times this afternoon, with daytime highs approaching 67. West winds 5 to 10 miles per hour. Partly cloudy again tonight. Slight chance of rain showers. Lows level off around 50. Slight chance of thunderstorms tomorrow. Daytime highs approaching 70. Sunshine mixed with clouds at times. I'm meteorologist Kara Foster on Bluff Country 103.5 KNEI. Right now, 70.

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0: There's Jason Aldean on KNEI, Bluff Country 103.5, 67 degrees. 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
2: Guardians and White Sox play Game 4 of the American League Divisional Series tonight in Chicago. 8 o'clock Eastern Time, White Sox up 2-1 in the best-of-five series. The latest proposal from Major League Baseball to the Players Union includes some changes to the regular and postseason. The league has offered up shortening the regular season to 154 games and also includes an expansion of the Divisional Series matchups to a best-of-seven. Another note in the proposal would allow higher-seeded teams in both the wild card and divisional rounds to be able to pick their opponents. Buccaneers and Cowboys tonight, 8:15 Eastern Time. Cowboys activated left guard Tyler Smith from IR. He'll play tonight in Week 5. According to multiple reports, Ravens quarterback Lamar Jackson wasn't seen at practice for the second straight day as he deals with an ankle injury. No practice for Eagles running back Saquon Barkley or Patriots corner Christian Gonzalez. As for the Bears, DeAndre Swift was limited. However, running back Kyle Manungai didn't practice again.
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2: Fox News, I'm Carmen Roberts. President Trump says the U.S. won't launch an attack on Iran before the midterm elections, asserting that the two countries are having productive talks about ending the war.
3: He says U.S. sanctions and a naval blockade will remain in full force, and oil will continue to transit through the Strait of Hormuz. In recent days, the president has signaled he believes the conflict with Iran will end soon with either a deal or renewed airstrikes.
2: Fox's Jared Halperin. The Trump administration suspends Microsoft from a green card program alleging fraud. Vice President J.D. Vance.
4: Microsoft laid off last year 6,000 American workers. At the same time, the company benefited from 6,300 H-1B visas and almost 3,000 green cards.
2: Microsoft did not immediately respond to a request for comment. 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

0: 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This is Jay Dean. Coming up on the show this week, another 70s hitmaker as I feature the hits of the great Freddie Weller. 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
3: 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As a part of our ongoing community outreach, the Al McKee Prevention Advisory will be hosting a Hidden in Plain Sight, the Mock Teenager's Bedroom, at the Driftless Half Marathon finish line in Lansing on October 10th from 8 a.m. to 11 a.m. We encourage everyone to stop by, meet members of our advisory board, and learn more about how we can work together to keep our community safe.
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8: weather. Sunshine mixed with clouds at times. This afternoon, with daytime highs approaching 70. Westerly winds, 5 to 10 miles per hour. Partly cloudy skies again. Tonight, slight chance of rain showers. Lows level off around 50. Sunshine mixed with clouds at times. Tomorrow, slight chance of thunderstorms. High temperatures reach up to 70. I'm meteorologist Kara Foster on Bluff Country 103.5 KNEI. 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

0: 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And you can sign up. You can do so at Jimmy D's in Hawkeye, also Ridgeway Lumber in Ridgeway. You can sign up at Pop's Produce in Walk-On, also at Baumler Implements in West Union, and also put your name in at Norby's Farm Fleet in Decorah. Some of the locations, we've got all that posted on our website at kneiradio.com. Here at the end of the month, I believe it's the 30th, on Friday the 30th, we will draw for the 7 big winners. Get signed up for the October Pork Month giveaway from LA Communications.
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We'll check in to Nashville. Zach Bennett from the Opry down there. Pure American Country Radio Minute on the way here soon. Right now, Don Williams.

0: Bluff Country 103.5, 68 Sunshine. Alan Jackson, also Brad Paisley on the way before 5. Right now, it's Zach Bennett.
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0: 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I'm Zach Bennett. That's today's Pure American Country Radio Minute. We could have been
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12: The Country Weather. sunshine mixed with clouds at times. This afternoon, with daytime highs approaching 70. Westerly winds, 5 to 10 miles.

per hour. Partly cloudy skies again tonight. Slight chance of rain showers. Lows level off around 50. Sunshine mixed with clouds at times. Tomorrow, slight chance of thunderstorms. High temperatures reach up to 70. I'm meteorologist Kara Foster on Bluff Country 103.5 KNEI. 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

0: Now, your daily financial market report, brought to you by Edward Jones Investments in Waukon.
1: This is Chris Hoynes of Edward Jones bringing you the daily financial market report on behalf of financial advisor Mike Alexander and Edward Jones. U.S. equity markets ended lower on Thursday as oil prices extended their gains. Tech stocks underperformed as OpenAI reported annualized revenue that missed expectations. Bond yields also declined, with the 10-year Treasury yield near 5.23%, following solid demand on this week's auctions. Internationally, Asia pulled back overnight, and European equities were also broadly lower. In energy markets, WTI crude traded near $91 per barrel as energy companies temporarily shut infrastructure ahead of Hurricane Isaiah, raising concerns about supply disruptions. The U.S. dollar weakened against most major currencies, consistent with lower Treasury yields. Today, U.S. equities closed lower. The Dow closed up 52 points, closing 51,232. The NASDAQ closed down 345 points at 27,193. And the S&P 500 closed down 36 points at 7,765. In the bond market, 10-year Treasury yields are trading at 5.23%. In commodity markets, the price of crude oil was up $2.49, closing $90.80. And the spot price of gold was up $17.50, closing 4,158.20. In stocks of local interest, Apple was up $3.75, closing 340.42. Bank of America was up 9 cents, closing 53.61. Deere was down $4.29, closing 652.58. Dollar General was up $2.13, closing 124.27. Ford was up 13 cents, closing 12.25. Fastenal was up 66 cents, closing 50.49. Hormel was down 13 cents, closing 19.42. And Meta was down 42 cents, closing 720.89. Pfizer was down 18 cents, closing 27.82. AT&T was up 40 cents, closing 24.87. And Walmart was up $2.40, closing 110.56. This has been today's Financial Market Report, brought to you on behalf of Edward Jones, member SIPC and financial advisor Mike Alexander, serving individual investors with personalized attention and financial advice at 1324 Rossville Road in Waukon. If you would like additional information, please contact our branch office at 568-4836. Daily commentary is also located on our website at edwardjones.com.
2: 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And Ashley will secure the border to stop deadly fentanyl. These are common sense solutions rooted in Iowa values. And that is what Ashley Hinson is fighting for.
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5: Liberal Nate Willems thinks government should control just about everything, even breastfeeding. Willems proposed a law forcing pregnant women to disclose to their boss how they plan to nurse their baby. It's true. Nate Willems wanted to force pregnant women to give a signed, notarized agreement to their boss explaining their nursing plans. That's not just wrong, it's creepy. Nate Willems, too liberal, too creepy.
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1: Fox News, I'm Paul Stevens. Isaias rolling toward the Gulf Coast after becoming a hurricane on Wednesday night. Florida Governor Ron DeSantis.
2: With the winds as early as Friday afternoon, landfall is projected at this point to be late Friday night into the wee hours of Saturday morning.
1: School closures, evacuations, and local government shutdowns already ordered all across Florida. President Trump ruling out for now any new attacks on Iran before the midterms coming up next month. In a social media post, he says
3: his administration is having productive discussions with the Islamic Republic of Iran. He says U.S. sanctions and a naval blockade will remain in full force, and oil will continue to transit through the Strait of Hormuz.
1: And that's Fox's Jared Halpern with the latest from the White House. 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

0: And we've got a temperature of 68. This information update brought to you by Casper Plumbing and Heating, Ashley Furniture Home Store in Prairie du Chien, Sweeney Real Estate of Waukon, Waukon State Bank, and Veterans Memorial Hospital in Waukon.
1: With this information update, I'm Darren Swinson. Even though a moratorium on data centers has been passed in Winnesee County, the Winnesee County Zoning Commission Subcommittee on Data Centers is still meeting. They will meet again this afternoon at 2 p.m. at the Courthouse Annex Building. The agenda will include reviewing changes to draft ordinance language and preparing materials for the October 13th Zoning Commission meeting. They will also compile a list of entities to meet with regarding the data center issue, and they will also meet with Decorah City Manager Travis Gedkin regarding Decorah's data center ordinance discussion. The meeting will begin at 2 p.m. this afternoon at the Courthouse Annex Building in Decorah. With this information update, I'm Darren Swinson.
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6: Slight chance of rain showers tonight, otherwise partly cloudy skies. Lows dip down to about 50. Winds out of the southeast, around 5 miles per hour. Sunshine mixed with clouds at times again. Tomorrow, slight chance of thunderstorms. Daytime highs approaching 70. Lows around 59. Tomorrow night, mainly clear skies. I'm meteorologist Kara Foster on Bluff Country 103.5 KNEI. Right now, it's 70 degrees.

Well, it's good to crank up the country favorites. Just, you know, don't speed too much. 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

0: Phil Vassar, Carlene on 103.5 Bluff Country. 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And we'll have the LA Communications YouTube channel hopping. 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And the Spring Grove at Mabel Canton game 7 o'clock as well. 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We will have the Iowa State Cyclones at BYU, 7 o'clock pregame here on KNEI, 103.5. 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

Josh Blake and the Ride Home with KNEI Bluff Country 103.5. Rodney Atkins and Mickey Gilley a little later this hour. Here's Jordan Davis.

0: KNEI, Bluff Country, 103.5, your station for Eric and Kathy, weekday mornings. They'll have more fun tomorrow and the water cooler question around 7:50. And all sorts of fun things going on every weekday morning. Weather forecast and warming up here by the weekend.
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9: Slight chance of rain showers tonight, otherwise partly cloudy skies. Lows dip down to about 50. Winds out of the southeast, around 5 miles per hour. Sunshine mixed with clouds at times again. Tomorrow, slight chance of thunderstorms. Daytime highs approaching 70. Lows around 59. Tomorrow night, mainly clear skies. I'm meteorologist Kara Foster on Bluff Country 103.5 KNEI. Currently 68.

0: The Buddy Holly tune, it's Mickey Gilley on KNEI 103.5 Bluff Country. Reminder that we will have that cash to give away tomorrow, don't forget. Cash words are the Driftless Half Marathon happening Saturday in Lansing. 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The Driftless Half Marathon happening Saturday in Lansing. And you could win the $103.50 sometime tomorrow and listen for It's Friday by Aaron Tippin. Details about the half marathon go to thedriftlesshalfmarathon.com.
1: 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Fentanyl will flow again, and Josh Turek will cave. 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Ashley Hinson knows socialism is wrong. 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Ashley will cut wasteful spending and lower taxes for working families. 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And Ashley will secure the border to stop deadly fentanyl. These are common sense solutions rooted in Iowa values. And that is what Ashley Hinson is fighting for.
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2: Fox News, I'm Tom Rigotti. Isa Isis is crawling towards the Gulf Coast after becoming a hurricane Wednesday. It's now a Category 2 storm. Georgia's under a state of emergency. Governor Brian Kemp tells reporters he expects it to make landfall
3: somewhere between the Mississippi coast and the western Florida panhandle. We expect Isa Isis to begin impacting Georgia overnight on Friday.
2: The governor is also warning of potential flooding and tornadoes. After a record 265 days at sea, the USS Abraham Lincoln returned home today with a crowd gathered in San Diego. Crew members have reportedly struggled with supply shortages and poor mental health, something the Trump administration denies. The carrier had been in the Middle East to support U.S. operations against Iran. 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
4: Convicted child molester released from prison and just disappears. Sounds terrifying? Not to Nate Wellems. Wellems is the radical left's pick for attorney general. He never once prosecuted a criminal, and you can't trust him to keep Iowa safe. In the Iowa House, Wellems voted against mandatory monitoring for convicted sex offenders after release from prison. That's right. Wellems opposed requiring child molesters to wear electronic monitoring devices after they leave prison. Think about that. A convicted predator could move into your neighborhood, near schools, near your kids. And if Nate Wellems had his way, no one would know. No wonder Iowa law enforcement overwhelmingly opposes Wellems. Nate Wellems. Too liberal to keep Iowa safe. 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
18: Slight chance of rain showers tonight, otherwise partly cloudy skies. Lows dip down to about 50. Winds out of the southeast, around 5 miles per hour. Sunshine mixed with clouds at times again. Tomorrow, slight chance of thunderstorms. Daytime highs approaching 70. Lows around 59. Tomorrow night, mainly clear skies. I'm meteorologist Kara Foster on Bluff Country 103.5 KNEI. 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
1: Two female powerhouses in country music say, man, they are in it to win it. Collaborating, partnering. We'll tell you who we're talking about coming up on the Sam Alex Show.

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1: Carrie Underwood, Miranda Lambert getting honest. Specifically, Miranda talking about in interviews how it's like male-dominated and country radio and music, but her and Carrie carrying the torch. But now we got Ella Langley, Lainey Wilson, Megan Maroney, and Avery. So many. Thank you, Miranda, for speaking your mind and leading the charge with the Sam Alex Show.
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1: There's an artist who is hanging it up. Very anticipated project. He's got some big muscles. I feel like I would want him in a wrestling team. Maybe a double leg takedown, sweep single, and banana splits, guillotine. Yeah, I did wrestling. I will tell you which artist I'm talking about. I'm away on the Sam Allen Show.

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3: 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And Ashley will secure the border to stop deadly fentanyl. These are common sense solutions rooted in Iowa values. And that is what Ashley Hinson is fighting for.
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2: Fox News, I'm Paul Stevens. Isai is now a Category 2 hurricane rolling toward the Gulf Coast. Florida Governor Ron DeSantis.
3: You are going to see potential for storm surge all the way down the Florida Panhandle. You will start to see a risk of tornadoes prior to the eye of the storm reaching landfall.
2: Closures, evacuations, and shutdowns already underway. New charges against former Venezuelan President Nicolas Maduro and his wife, Celia Flores.
4: Maduro, Flores, and other Venezuelan leaders tried to silence political opposition through murder and threats to murder victims' families, electric shock, asphyxiation, starvation, so-called punishment cells, beatings, and rape.
2: U.S. Attorney for the Southern District.